0: Classic Rock QFM 96 with Phil Collins. He'll get his second induction into the Rock Hall this fall. Says he is unable to perform. Phil has kind of fallen on some hard times as far as his health is concerned, but he's still alive and kicking.
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0: Classic Rock QFM 96 with Pink Floyd. Roger Waters has reimagined that song, Comfortably Numb. He's also removed David Gilmour from the songwriting credits for his new version of the song. And as one can imagine, it's very politically charged. So I'm just going to leave it up to you. If you want more info on that, just go ahead and Google Roger Waters.
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0: 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Hardware, children's wear, ladies' lingerie. 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Going down?
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0: Classic Rock QFM 96 with the Stones. Keith says touring probably out of the question for the band, which is a shame because Keith has always lived to play live. And if Keith is kind of, you know, waving his hands saying no mas, no mas, then he's got to be serious about it. It's not like it's just too near and dear to his heart. But Keith has said, you know, they're maybe thinking about doing some residencies in different cities. So maybe they do one in Paris and maybe they do one in New York. As I've said before, you know, Bon Jovi's playing 9 shows at Madison Square Garden here next month, and certainly no reason why the Stones couldn't pull that off.
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0: Classic Rock QFM 96 with Twisted Sister on tour this fall with Sebastian Bach subbing in for Dee Snider. And they've added some dates to their tour. October 18th in Gary, Indiana. November 14th in Charlestown, West Virginia. And then December 11th in St. Pete, Florida, if you want to do a little early winter getaway.
1: Turn it up, Columbus. 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
3: Turn it up, Columbus. This year, America celebrates 250 years of independence. And the story of freedom rocks on in Columbus, Ohio. 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As we mark the 250th anniversary of the Declaration of Independence, we celebrate not just a moment in history, but the enduring

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0: 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They're looking for compassionate volunteers to stand up for children's rights, offering them safety and hope. 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
1: And I'm Wilson from that other window place.
0: Wilson, we put new windows in a Dublin home last week. You wouldn't believe how much new light was let in. Changed the entire mood of the home.
1: You don't need fancy windows to change the mood of a room, Leslie. Know what else will do that? Wilson's Wicks, my new candle line. 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
8: Yes. That's a great name.
9: Sharks on cocaine.
6: We've all crapped our pants before. 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
1: And it's
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7: All right. Wednesday's here. This is fun part. Wednesday, Thursday, Friday. Wednesday's always a good day for the show.
6: Wednesdays are good. Yep.
7: Yep.
6: Agreed.
8: Because we're halfway there.
6: Agreed.
7: Got some rock notes going today. Who's better? I had a lot of people, like the younger guys, like the 23, 33-year-old guys, reached out to me and go, man, you should do newer stuff. So we did Doors versus Hendrix last week.
8: Really old stuff.
7: Yes, it is. This week, Soundgarden versus Audioslave. See what we did there?
8: Ooh.
7: Chris Cornell.
8: And I got some Chris Cornell coming up in Rock Notes, too.
7: Yeah, his wife's doing interviews
6: right now. I'm lost in that conversation. I'm just going to go with my gut when I hear him, all right?
7: Oh, that's good. So you don't know Soundgarden?
6: Not a lot.
7: No?
8: That Soundgarden was
6: so
8: good.
6: Zero Audioslave.
7: But they're all hits. I guarantee.
6: That's what I'm saying.
7: I guarantee you've heard them.
6: I'll be fine.
7: Guarantee you've heard them.
6: I'll be fine.
8: Yeah, I saw Soundgarden at Lollapalooza in Chicago back in 2011.
7: I think the only one maybe you didn't hear on the list, Jerry, of Audioslave is maybe Be Yourself. But that was a hit song.
6: And I'd have to hear it.
7: Yeah.
6: I don't know titles.
7: You'll be fine.
6: Okay.
7: And that's actually the perfect way to do Who's Better is if you don't know the artist, you're just
6: agreed.
7: Going off the...
6: There's no preconceived. Yes.
7: I like it.
6: Okay.
7: I'm really looking forward to that one. Nugent tickets, when you hear Ted, win Ted. Be caller number 6-821-9696. So good. Lights on. Sun's out. Going to be a nice day.
6: Yeah, how cool is it coming in and it's light out? Wow.
8: Yeah.
6: I like it.
8: It beats wintertime driving in. It's not light until 10 in the morning.
6: And Greg, what do you got? A job interview today?
10: You're
6: dressed.
8: I noticed that.
6: To impress.
10: Yeah, I got a job interview. I got to leave a little bit early.
7: Did Kevin make a comment to you? That's what our boss does.
10: He makes comments to me. Just another t-shirt today. Yeah.
6: He defines passive aggressive.
7: Yes,
6: that guy.
7: I told you.
6: Yeah, he does.
7: I told you guys. I haven't worn sweatpants since he started.
8: Yeah, that's true. You haven't.
6: No, you have not.
7: No,
6: or your slides. You've covered your feet.
7: Oh, when he makes a comment, he's not joking.
6: No, he's
7: serious.
6: He's letting you know without coming right out and saying it. Yes.
7: I'm combing my hair now. I'm not wearing sweatpants.
6: Right.
7: Wearing shoes, like you mentioned, all because of the big boss.
6: The big boss. There's a new sheriff in town.
7: There is, isn't
6: there
7: it?
6: There really is.
7: Yep.
10: He told me to stop being too good. So,
7: yes.
10: All right, I'll stop being too awesome around here.
6: And Torg, you took a trip recently down south a ways?
8: Circleville's getting a lot of run.
7: Why? Did someone else do a video on Circleville?
6: Yeah, well, no, I'm just seeing
8: there's a lot of Circleville going on this station.
7: Oh, I've never...
6: Well, that's good that we can service that part of town.
8: Well, of course.
7: Yeah.
6: Central
8: huge,
6: Ohio
8: huge
6: area.
8: Hub of fans.
7: I've been to Circleville before, but not like really like explore the city.
8: It's a cute little downtown area.
7: It is, because I get a lot of flip offers from Circleville, and I just ignore them, and now I'm going to start paying attention.
6: Well, I think our signal is largest north and northwest.
8: Okay.
6: Right?
10: That's not Circleville.
7: But you can get
6: no,
7: it in Circleville, because I was
6: but
7: listening.
6: We're still, yeah. I think Circleville's about the edge of it. But you can, 23 north, I think we're good up past, how far would that be?
8: Waldo?
6: Oh, well past that.
7: No, on 33,
6: well
7: you're
6: past
7: up to...
6: Well, you can hear us almost to Finley.
7: Yeah, well, you lose... When I would go to Indian Lake, I lost you right... It would start getting hinky.
6: Well, that's Bellefontaine. Yeah,
7: Bellefontaine.
6: Yeah,
8: yes,
7: right,
8: exactly. 317
7: right,
8: up
7: right.
8: there.
7: Certain places of Indian Lake you can get us, like if you're like around a certain area... But like right at Bellefontaine.
8: Yeah, is when you lose it.
6: Because Springfield, we're good to Springfield.
8: Yes, that way out west.
6: Right. But Circleville's kind of the border for who can hear us to the south.
7: So someone's getting up in the morning in Springfield and eating a cat and listening to the show.
6: And they're enjoying the cat and a little Who's Better.
7: Yeah.

0: That's a morning right
1: there.
0: I joke,
1: Christy, they weren't eating cats.
2: I know.
1: Or were they? Or I don't even know. Yeah. That's like a mystery.
3: Dogs.
1: Dogs. Was it? Oh, the dogs.
0: That was cats. That was cats. The cats were missing. Yeah.
1: Hey, Wally! I think it was one lady who did a video that her cat was missing and everybody jumped to conclusions, right?
0: Yeah, right,
1: I think it was like an old lady whose cat was missing.
0: And then the Canada geese
2: were missing. The Canada geese, yes. And there was a picture of a dude holding the dead,
1: Listen, I hope they eat them.
2: Yeah, you know what? I could do without the geese.
0: And yet, any animal in the road gets hit. Canada geese, traffic comes to a stop.
1: Yeah.
0: There'll be 13 cars waiting for a damn family to cross the street.
2: And they take forever and they know it. It's almost like they look at you and go,
0: like an arrogance.
2: Yeah, you know. Yeah. You know you ain't moving that car. Arrogance. Oh, absolutely.
0: I damn near crushed a baby fox yesterday, and I felt sick to my stomach about it. I'm on Linworth Road, woods on both sides, right on the south edge of Don Scott Airport there. And I'm coming down towards Henderson, and all of a sudden, it's in my headlights, and it's booking my right to left.
2: Yeah.
0: And I go right over it.
2: Oh, did you hear the thump?
0: No, I didn't hear anything. But I got to the traffic light, and I went, I wonder, oh, God, I hope I didn't. I mean, it was a baby, but it was running pretty good. It was a blur of brown fur, but I saw the tail. It was a fox.
2: Okay.
0: And so I turned around, I went back, and I was looking. I had my brights on. No fox.
3: Yeah.
0: So it must have kept, it didn't stop a beat, or it did stop and I just went over it. Or it kept going and it went between the tires on the left side.
1: Or you hit it so hard it flew to the side of the
0: road. Yeah.
2: You would have known that.
0: I think I'd have heard that.
2: And then we got bunnies in this neighborhood. Yeah, plowed over one this morning.
0: Tens of thousands of bunnies.
2: Yeah.
3: They're effing bunnies.
0: They're like bunnies.
3: Yeah, yeah. Yeah. I caught myself there.
4: It's Torg and Elliot.
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1: You know, Jerry, you mentioned stuff in the road. I had yesterday, I'm driving my kid to football practice, and I'm going to go through Lithopolis, and what do I see? 8 bikes and about 10 cars following them.
2: Oh no.
3: Don't you start on a bike.
1: I go, you know what? I said to my son, I go, I can't do this. I can't be the 11th in line behind these guys. So I took a right,
4: yeah.
1: And I go, we're going to go all the way around, and we're going to go through Old Town Canal. So I'm going through, ready to get to Old Town Canal, and what do I see? 4 bikers and 5 cars.
2: You can't escape them.
1: You really can't, yeah. Canal. And it's just such an inconvenience, and there's a bike path in Lithopolis, and I've lived there 5 years. I've only seen one person walk on it and no bikes, and they have a bike path
4: wide
1: right
4: open,
1: there.
4: Wide open.
1: And they don't want to do it.

0: No one's sponsoring your bike.
1: See the golf equivalent of that all the time. Yeah, and the guy that's dressed the most like he's on tour is usually the worst golfer. No doubt about it. Yeah. That's like you playing catch with your boy in full baseball uniform. Yeah. I mean, come on, guys.
0: I've done that. When I first started golfing, I'd pick out my outfit, khakis with a polo and a nice visor hat.
1: Yeah, yeah. Well, you want to be respectful of the game or the course, but the logos and the key, the big thing in golf was the Oakley golf shades or whatever,
0: The wraparounds.
1: And then everybody would wear it up top on their hair, right? Well, then the pros started doing it on the back of their hat upside down. Did you ever see that?
0: Yep.
1: And so you'd see those guys on the court. You know what I mean? And the glove in the back right pocket, folded perfect, hanging out.
0: Oh, that's great.
2: I dress like Payne Stewart all the time, even for putt-putt.
1: They got them with your plus fours. That's what those are called. Those knickers with the socks. Those are plus fours.
0: Man.
1: But, you know, the guy's on, he's got to make a 12-foot putt to, you know, break 100, and he's lining it up for like 7 minutes. It's like, hit the ball!
0: Let's go.
1: Hit the ball! You know, he marks the ball, he picks it up, he cleans the ball, he puts the ball back, he looks at it from both sides of the hole.
0: Yes.
1: You're at 94 for your score here, 98.
0: So true, too.
1: Yeah.
0: No doubt.
1: Yeah, and the thing with the cyclists are the yellow jerseys, of course. Yes. You see a lot of that. Yeah. Right.
0: And you know what you're seeing here in Upper Arlington tonight? People can chime in on the text line, 821-9696. And maybe it's an Upper Arlington thing. People walking and jogging in the streets. Like, I just saw a guy coming in who was walking in the street. And it's like, dude, you got a sidewalk. Why aren't you walking in the sidewalk?
1: Yeah.
0: Why would you take the risk of someone being on their phone at 5 in the morning?
1: That is pretty prevalent in this neighborhood, isn't it? Yeah, that's so true.
0: And I'm not saying him. I'm saying people are on their phone and they're not paying attention.
1: Yeah.
0: Someone could take that turn and plow into you.
3: Didn't our shirtless runner, tan guy?
4: Oh, yeah.
1: I haven't seen him this year.
3: Oh, yeah, I haven't either.
1: Maybe he had a bad winter.
3: Oh, I hope not. It was always a joy seeing his tan dad bod.
1: You got this guy that walks in our neighborhood, and he's a walker. Yeah. Like I used to, he would bury
3: me. He bucks, man.
1: And he's got to be late 60s, 70s, and he's one of those guys, and he walks with his shirt off sometimes.
3: Mm-hmm.
1: At that age.
0: With his gray chest pubes.
1: But when he walks, he leans forward like he's walking into the wind, or he's got a stick up his arse. And he... And he's got, I mean, like a rhythm, but it's the oddest thing to see.
3: I think that's an old guy thing, because I got a guy in my neighborhood that does that.
1: And then the other guy is on the bike where you sit.
0: Oh, yeah.
1: You know where your ass is only like about 8 inches off
3: ground.
1: And then he's got these two fluorescent green flags hanging off the back. And he's in the middle of the road, too.
0: Yeah, that's weird, man.
1: Yeah, that is.
0: Walking in the middle of the road. I saw a woman with a stroller, a double stroller, walking in the road the other day.
3: Honey, what you thinking?
0: Taking your kids and you're walking in the road when there's a sidewalk.
1: Yeah.
0: Like, why would you do that?
1: Yeah, that is odd with a child.
0: Yeah. Super weird. What's not weird is Michael Evans next.
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6: Hey, good morning, everybody. Welcome to Hump Day Wednesday. Boy, this is a really weird story. You be the judge. While there are over 40,000 homeless people living in downtown Los Angeles, there are also, they say, between 500 and maybe 1,000 dogs living in the same area with these homeless people, many of them dying right there in the homeless area. So now a lot of A-star Hollywood actors have gotten together and have sent a petition begging the clueless Los Angeles Mayor Karen Bass to send in the Los Angeles County of Animal Control into the homeless areas to rescue those dogs. Many who are starving, they're dying. So far, the mayor's done nothing about it. Should be noted, 70% of the LA homeless are believed to be on drugs. And there have been cases of some

0: of these dogs, proven cases, dying of fentanyl poisoning. I say save the dogs, for God's sake. Shut the front door, department. Never have been a fan of Oprah Winfrey's, I'll admit it, who always knew how to play America to her benefit, to make her look perfect. With that in mind, all of a sudden this week, Oprah has said that when Whitney Houston was on her TV show, Whitney was so high that she passed out and she fell off stage. Oprah said she asked the audience not to say anything and has been quiet, kept quiet all these years. Question. Well, Oprah, why are you bringing it up now? I don't even believe it happened. And maybe Oprah waited until Whitney Houston's best friend Clive Davis died, who died a couple of days ago, because I think Clive Davis may have called her a liar. True or not, Oprah loves to get free publicity, and she managed to do that. TV news. Jelly Roll will be one of the many guest hosts for Jimmy Kimmel, as Jimmy Kimmel takes what some say is a forced two-month summer vacation hiatus. But a little birdie tells me if these guest hosts are a hit and get good ratings, it could be bye-bye so long for Jimmy Kimmel. I think it's a great idea having all these different guests. Common. We can only hope. And here's a strange list. Actors who starred in movies. And they say they hated the movie and they never watched the movie. Christopher Plummer in Sound of Music. Alex Guinness in Star Wars. Harrison Ford in Blade Runner. Michelle Pfeiffer in Grease 2. And Sylvester Stallone in Stop or My Mom Will Shoot You. Well, you can't blame Sylvester Stallone for that. That was a horrible movie. Everybody hated that. I got more on that list for you tomorrow. Have a great day. We'll do it again tomorrow. Mike Evans, see ya.
1: Turn it up, Columbus. 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And the story of freedom rocks on in Columbus, Ohio. 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
1: From your QFM 96 Grismer Tire Auto Service Traffic Center, Wednesday morning. We got some lane closures, 161 East beyond Hamilton Road, and that is due to a disabled vehicle. Find out what's going on in Columbus coming up next.

0: 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Sunshine today at a high 81, partly cloudy tonight, low 62, and partly sunny for Thursday, got a chance of showers and thunderstorms after 11 a.m. and a high 84, it is 59 right now. So who in this room besides me has seen the Netflix documentary, The Crash?
1: No, oh, but yeah, it's on my short list. I saw it before you. Yeah, it's fantastic.
0: Well, the Ohio Supreme Court has declined to hear the appeal of Mackenzie Schirilla, of course, the subject of the documentary. She was convicted of murder and other charges in the fatal crash in Strongville, Ohio, that resulted in the death of her boyfriend and his friend. Now, the court's decision not to review the case leaves the 8th District Court of Appeals ruling right in place. Schirilla is now 21. This happened when she was 17. She's serving 15 years to life at the Ohio Reformatory for Women, which is out Marysville way. There she is. Yeah, that, she did not, her parents, oh my.
1: Her dad looks like the biggest douche.
0: Poster children for bad parenting.
1: Yeah.
0: Her mom and dad.
1: And she's showing no remorse. They're saying that she shows no remorse in prison. And she's become an Instagram sensation because they're allowing her mother to post videos. She'll take a video, she gives it to her mother, and her mother puts it on her Instagram, and she has become a social media sensation in prison.
2: In a good way or a bad way? People hating on her or people
1: I don't follow her. Yeah, I don't know. I don't know what they say. Yeah.
2: She's getting a lot of hits.
1: Yeah.
2: Because she's a social media influencer.
1: Yeah.
2: From prison.
1: And she's good looking. I mean,
2: if you're in prison, well, why would they allow that?
1: They don't. They allow you to send videos to your loved ones. Her mother is the one posting it.
0: Wow. And I think the Ohio law...
2: Does she do the video in prison?
1: They allow
2: you to...
1: They should
2: not allow that.
1: They allow you to have, like, certain devices if you buy them and earn the privilege. So whatever she has, she must have some type of video camera.
2: There's certain devices in a woman's prison, that's for sure.
0: Well, yes. I think they're looking at the Son of Sam law, which means you cannot profit from your notoriety as a convicted prisoner. Okay? So they're looking to extend that in Ohio because of her case.
1: Hey, where's the
0: prison? They don't want her making money.
1: Where's the men's prison near here? Is that Circleville?
2: Orient.
0: That's in Orient.
1: Orient. I tried, so
2: Marion, north of Marion there, off 23.
0: Yeah.
1: So the one in Orient, I believe, is, what's the one nearest canal?
2: Orient.
1: All right. So I know the warden, right? So I wanted to do videos in the prison. I wanted to do a series of videos in the prison.
3: I watched those.
1: Oh.
2: Yeah.
1: So I contacted him, and he got back to me, and he goes, buddy, because I coached with him. I coached peewee football with him. And he goes, buddy, do you know, he goes, it's so far above my head as the warden. Do you know the steps you have to take to film in prison? They have to review your, not only do you have to get approval of the content, once the content's done, then they have to review your content to approve the publishing of your content.
0: Right, I'm sorry, really, were you?
1: I just said that's not
0: still
1: too much
0: gonna
1: work.
0: Do it.
1: No, too much work for me.
2: Boy, where was that contact when I needed it back in the day? That's where my kidnapper was.
1: Oh, really?
2: Orient, yeah.
1: Yeah.
2: Oh, yeah.
1: My buddy Norm, he's fantastic. But I was like, Norm, it sounds like too much work, buddy.
0: Yeah,
1: I'm out.
0: I'm out. Hey, Sonic Temple Fest going to return to historic Crew Stadium here in Columbus. May 13th through the 16th, 2027. Mark her down. 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General sales start on June the 29th. Now, here's something interesting. The festival has secured the partnership extension with Historic Crew Stadium. So Sonic Temple will be held in Columbus through at least 2030.
3: Okay.
0: And then I don't know if they'll move on or not, but yeah, there you go. It's good news.

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1: Here we go with the Hot 5 on this Wednesday. Cut number 1. I don't know why she's discussing this, but this is important, so pay attention, because I guarantee 99% of the listening audience does this. Here's Lori Grenier. She's on Shark Tank. Did you know this?
2: Never refrigerate rice to help prevent serious food poisoning. Little known fact, I was amazed when I learned this. Did you know you should not store rice in your refrigerator for more than a day? Here's why. Cooked rice contains moisture, and once it cools, it becomes at high risk for breeding a hazardous bacteria called Bacillus cereus. That is heat resistant. It can even grow mold rapidly that carries harmful mycotoxins, which can cause bad food poisoning. And the worst part is you can't even tell it's there. You won't be able to see it, smell it, or taste it. So always err on the safer side. Store any leftover rice in an airtight container in the refrigerator and eat it within 24 hours.
3: Wow. I think she steals all her content, like everyone online.
1: Yeah, yeah.
3: Because I've heard that for the last few years. There's a bunch of people touting that same thing.
1: I've never heard that before.
4: USDA says within 4 to 6 days.
1: All right, I'm going with Lori from Shark Tank. She sold more goods than the USDA.
5: Yeah, she must be investing in a rice company.
1: Yeah.
3: No, because that's supposed... Just 2 weeks ago, we got Chinese on Sunday and Monday at lunch. I ate the leftovers, but I didn't do the rice.
1: Really?
3: Plus, it gets hard as rock. You got to cover it with a wet paper towel.
4: Yeah.
3: Yeah. I'm out. For that reason, Tori,
1: yeah,
3: I don't want that.
1: Scary.
3: Like, I need that in my life. I don't have enough sickness.
1: Exactly.
3: And death. I'm going to risk it with some Panda Express leftover rice.
4: Orange chicken.
1: Hey, Christy, how did Jerry die? Panda Express.
5: Yeah. Panda Express.
1: Ate that damn rice after 48 hours.
3: So when I did my video at Panda Express, the new location that just opened, brand new building and everything, $1 million little venture where my bank used to be. So I go in and I'm looking at their, quote, bowls.
5: Right.
3: And similar to Chipotle now, you go down the line. And then they boom, boom, boom.
4: Okay.
3: And you look at the bowls and you order it, and then it's 80% rice.
4: Of course.
3: And yeah. It's $9 for the bowl or whatever it costs, and I bet they got 30 cents of rice in it. I bet their cost. You get the beef, there's 5 little pieces of beef, but they got the black gravy that it's in.
4: So it covers it, so it makes it look like
3: more. So it
4: makes
3: it look like there's so much in this bowl, and 80% of it's rice.
1: Did you, have you heard of the bars of the bottles of how much they make? Like the guy used a rum and coke as an example of how much it cost a bar for the rum and coke. Your rum and coke. They say 6 to 7 cents.
3: Wow.
1: And then you're paying $8 for it.
3: Yeah.
1: 6 to 7 cents for that drink you're paying $10 for.
3: Right. Well, Christie's video.
4: That 2 glasses of wine for $38.
3: And it was local wine.
4: Yeah, it was local wine.
3: We're not talking about,
4: and it wasn't that good.
3: Bordeaux or France or Barolo.
1: It was Borin.
3: Yeah, right.
1: It was
3: right.
1: Zach Borin wine. Oh, boy.
3: All right, clip number 2, NBA draft went down last night. Wizards of Washington had the first pick.
6: With the first pick in the 2026 NBA draft, the Washington Wizards select Anise Dibansa Jr. from Brigham Young University.
3: A.J. Dibansa. Yeah, I think it was a foregone conclusion that he was going to be number one. And Torg, well, you're not a big NBA.
1: Yeah,
3: you don't really.
1: The guy who went number 2 was so confident the only team he would visit is the Wizards, and then he got took
3: Peterson?
1: Second by Utah.
3: Darren
1: he was so
3: Peterson,
1: cocky,
3: yeah.
1: And then Utah took him anyway.
3: Boozer went 3rd to the Grizzlies.
1: Yeah.
3: Cameron Boozer.
1: Yeah, interesting. Cut number 3 here. Former CBJ coach Mike Babcock, who never coached a game here, by the way, fired because he was looking through players' phones, has been hired by the Edmonton Oilers.
7: Mike, what happened in Columbus and why did you choose to walk away?
8: Well, I chose to walk away really straightforward, and I appreciate the question here. It was very evident before the year started. I hadn't benched anybody. I hadn't talked to anybody. I hadn't sat anybody out, and it was evident that we weren't together as a staff right from the get-go. My wife gave me a call and she said, it's time to get out of there. I'd been retired. I was pretty good at it. I got back to being retired.
1: So he blames the Blue Jackets.
9: Huh.
1: Now, the NHL Players Association, they know, and they even said, gave a warning after they hired him.
3: Well, he's kind of right. I mean, you haven't coached a game. You haven't even got your hands dirty yet, and you're facing crap like that. Whether it was his fault or not, or whatever it was, I'm not going there. I mean, you get that.
1: Yeah, but you're not grabbing a phone.
3: You're kicked back.
1: Let me see your phone.
3: No, well, right. So
1: guys,
3: I'm not
1: could
3: saying
1: have nudes of his girlfriend on there.
3: I'm not saying 13. It wasn't deserved.
1: Yeah.
3: I'm just saying I get him going, nah, I'm staying away.
1: Well,
3: I don't need that.
1: Well, he doesn't need the investigation. If he stayed, hey, I stay, and then they look into it.
3: Or maybe he just wanted to win.
1: Yeah, well, yeah.
3: Maybe, okay. I don't know.
1: Yeah,
3: maybe.
1: Then don't take the job, right? Kind of knew that taking the job, you right?
3: Yeah.
1: Come on.
3: All right, we'll keep it in the NHL here with clip number four. Brady Tkachuk talks about being traded to the Panthers and joining his brother.
10: And I made this decision with, taking you out of it. It wasn't about you. You know how much I love you.
5: Oh,
10: but
5: nice.
10: You know how much I love you. But I just have always, every single time after playing you guys, just like, holy cow, that team is incredible, and they have a chance to win every single year.
3: Okay. The Panthers. Yeah, they've kind of got it figured out the last 20 years down there in South Florida.
1: The overpaying in the NHL right now, man, is nuts. Blue Jacket fans are mad. How come we're not making trades? Well, do you want to give up two first-round picks, two prospects for a 60-point player? I'd be thinking about selling. It's such a seller's market right now. I've never seen this. I've never seen in my life. 50 years a hockey fan, I have never seen this type of overpaying in this league.
3: And it's
1: insane.
3: Say, good for the player.
1: Yeah.
3: God bless him. There wasn't an athlete on earth that works harder than the NHL
5: that's
3: guys.
5: True.
3: And they were the least paid for decades.
1: Man, that's nutso what some of these guys are getting traded for.
3: Yeah.
1: All right, let's go to number five. This one might freak you out. Meta founder Mark Zuckerberg on the future of social media.
11: Do you think in 5 years we're just going to be like sitting in our feed and consuming media that's video? It's like, no, it's going to be interactive, right? It's like you'll be scrolling through your feed and there will be content that is basically, I don't know, maybe it looks like a reel to start, but then like you talk to it or you interact with it and it talks back or it changes what it's doing, or you can jump into it like a game and interact with it.
3: Whoa.
11: And that's all going to be like AI, right? So so I guess my point is there's just all these different things. And I guess we're ambitious, so we're working on a bunch of them.
1: So you know what?
3: Torg does a video on chicken wings. We'll be able to taste them.
1: Yes.
5: Wash your hands.
1: Do you know these VR headsets things? Are you familiar with the games the kids wear?
3: Yeah. I've never strapped one on.
4: I have. And, ooh,
5: like the Oculus.
4: Weird. The Oculus
3: headset
4: is really.
3: I've never strapped.
1: Yeah, so my kid. Yeah. My kid has
3: a
1: Oculus. They have a game,
3: Oculus.
1: A basic game where you're walking through like Anne Frank's area, the attic, right? And in it, you're walking through, and then if you touch an item, something pops up and it tells you about the item or something like that. It'll be like that. You're going through a video and you...
3: It's learning.
1: Yeah. How big are your boobs? Right? You see a girl or...
3: Yeah.
4: Can I touch them?
1: Yeah. Penny Lane wears a 33X.
3: So, speaking of X, what is the deal with the sped up audio on all the X videos? Have you seen any of yours on X?
1: I don't go on X.
3: It doesn't sound like you. They speed it up.
1: Oh,
3: they
1: really?
3: Change the audio.
4: Oh.
3: I think they do that fit more in.
5: It's all the whole video sped up. Yeah.
3: But they take it upon themselves to do that, right?
5: I don't know.
3: The only social media page that does that. Yeah, go on X and look up your videos.
1: Oh.
3: You're talking a mile a minute.
1: Oh, really?
3: Yeah, your minute 20 video is 40 seconds.
1: Wow.
3: Yeah.
1: I'll have to look that up.
5: And I don't know if they do it on purpose.
3: It's annoying
5: or
3: as hell.
5: If people post it like that.
3: No, I don't think it. No, because mine are like that. Torg's are like that. We haven't done it.
5: Interesting.
3: Or they do that so people don't lift the audio.
4: Oh, okay. Yeah. Well.
3: Because one of my cuts earlier or last week that I used was sped up and you didn't even catch it. Right.
1: And that is your Hot Five.
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0: 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Torg and Elliott. Keeping you in the loop with all the news from the world of rock. It's Christy Kemper's Rock Notes. Yeah! QFM 96.
1: All right, let's get to it. What do you say? AC/DC have announced that after unveiling a few pop-up bars on their last run through North America, every city on this summer's tour will get their own power-up pop-up.
2: That's fun.
1: Each location will be open to the general public, exclusive merchandise, including limited quantity of the official city event shirt and poster before they go on sale online at the stadium. AC/DC themed food and drinks, props from the band's previous tours, ticket giveaways, and also the opportunity for you to enter to win a guitar signed by Angus. So the first pop-up will be July 10th at the Charlotte Beer Garden the day before the tour opens at Bank of America Stadium. Our pop-up before the show at the Shoe will be at the Newport, July 14th from 11 a.m. till 9 p.m. And the day of the show, July 15th from 11 a.m. until 6 p.m. And again, you can walk in there and buy whatever you want. The countdown is on for Rolling Stones fans. The band's album Foreign Tongues

Tongues is due out next month, and they've already teased a third track from the project. They've announced the song Jealous Lover will drop this coming Friday, and they released a brief teaser of the track.

0: That's it. That's,
1: I love that.
0: That's the brief,
1: that's
0: brief teaser.
1: Groove. That's very 1977-like. Yeah. And that's the third single. The first two rock.
0: Correct. Yes.
1: Yeah.
0: And then they got this one. Jealous Lover. Again,
1: it
0: will
1: drop
0: this
1: Friday.
0: Don't
1: like it, Torg.
2: Yeah.
1: Think back to when Some Girls came out. Nobody liked Faraway Eyes at first. And now it's iconic.
2: Yeah, I got a feeling, though, that won't be, though.
1: Yeah. That, you don't think that had a groove?
2: I'd have to hear the whole song. Iconic.
0: Yeah, the whole song, you know,
1: well,
0: does
1: you
0: it kick
1: know.
0: In at all?
1: You got to give it 30 years.
2: I'll bet you.
1: Okay.
2: You got to get it for 30 years. Yeah.
1: Dig me up, kick me. You're right.
0: Eddie Vedder used the grand opening of the President Obama Center in Chicago last week to debut a new song. The track is called Better Believe, and Vedder wrote and performed the song with a number of teenage students from a Chicago organization called Guitars Over Guns.

0: Okay.
1: Pretty horrible.
0: Yeah, no, pretty bad.
2: I like that. That's not bad. I mean, it sounds bad because there's a bunch of kids singing it, but you replace him, their voice with him.
1: I'm sorry, Torgan. I had your script.
0: Don't worry. We got more terrible to come.
1: Okay, all right.
0: The throne that Ozzy sat on during his final concert, and we're not talking the toilet, the actual throne, will go on display next month. It's going to be installed at the Birmingham Museum and Art Gallery in England July 1st as part of the Ozzy Osbourne Working Class Hero exhibit. The throne was originally built for his Rock and Roll Hall of Fame induction in 24 and then repurposed for his solo performance and his set with Black Sabbath. That was July 5th last year at Birmingham's Villa Park. Stanley Simmons, you know the duo.
1: Is it Birmingham?
0: Birmingham.
1: Or Birmingham.
0: Lancaster?
1: I think you're used to Lancaster.
0: Or
1: no,
0: Lancaster.
1: I think you're correct in Lancaster.
0: Birmingham.
1: It's not right. It's Birmingham.
0: Okay, Jerry.
1: All right,
0: I say you say ham.
1: Yeah, tomato, right. Tomato.
3: So, Jerry, can I get my script back?
1: Yeah, I must have had both pages there.
0: Okay. They stuck together.
3: So panties, now I got your script.
1: Yeah, give me that back.
0: Stanley Simmons, of course, the duo of Paul Stanley's son, Evan, and Gene's son, Nick. They've announced their first ever North American tour. It'll start September 14th in Dallas, wrap up November 3rd in Hollywood. Now, the closest to us will be September 24th at Bourbon and Beyond in Louisville, Jerry, Louisville, Kentucky, not Louisville. from the latest track from the Chris Cornell tribute project called King Ultra Mega. It features bassist and producer Mark Menji, joined by Hailstorm's Lizzie Hale, original Pearl Jam drummer Dave Crewson, and Testament guitarist Alex Skolnick. They've released it, and it's a cover of Loud Love from Soundgarden's 1989 album, Louder Than Love.

0: At Lizzie Hale can do no wrong. I'm sorry.
1: Good.
0: Damn. She's. I told you her uncle was the keyboardist in one of Jimmy's bands years ago.
1: Really?
0: Yeah.
1: I saw her at Sonic Temple.
0: Yeah, Tom Hale.
1: Yeah.
0: And Iron Maiden frontman Bruce Dickinson says he's going to step away from the spotlight as soon as he feels his voice cannot handle the band's songs anymore. Unlike some other people, he thinks should do just that. He recently told Kerrang! Magazine that when he explained that to another journalist, they said to him, "You can't do that. You've got to go on." I said, "Look, there are loads of singers whose voices are shot and everybody knows it, yeah. But they're legends. They're not legends. There are people who can't sing anymore. When they were singing, they were legends."

0: When they can't sing anymore, they're not legends anymore. That's the end of that, the brutal truth. I couldn't go on stage if I didn't think I could do it. I don't know how people do this, get on stage when they can't do it anymore. Obviously, it's their life, but it's just not my way. Let's hope that's true. Give it up when you can.
1: It's Torg and Elliott.

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Time for Who's Better. We do it every Wednesday about this time where we take two bands or two artists, put them head-to-head with their top five songs according to Ranker.com, and we find out who is better. We're not really judging the bands. We are judging the top five songs according to Ranker. This is where

0: Boy, that could have been number one.
1: Yeah.
0: Right?
2: Yeah, no kidding.
1: That's a vibe.
0: Yep. So, Soundgarden up against this one, and you're going to vote 821-9690. So you're going to vote for Outshined or by Audioslave, Be Yourself. Yeah.

0: 821-9696. Outshined or be yourself, Christy Kemper.
1: For me, outshined. I love that Audioslave song, but I prefer the Soundgarden outshined.
2: You hear them side by side like that, one after another. Yeah, I got to go be yourself. Audioslave.
1: Oh, okay.
0: And the listeners. Audioslave. And Jerry's pure because he's.
2: Yeah, I don't know either one of these. I'm at home listening to Jason Aldean and Sinatra.
0: Yeah.
2: Audioslave. We're playing that new crap.
0: But the listener has, by a large margin, picked Outshined.
1: Okay. All right.
0: So Soundgarden 1, Audioslave 0. Let's go to song number 4 for Soundgarden. Of course, this is Ranker.com. Get ready to vote 821-9696. Song number 4 for Soundgarden, Burden in My Hand.

0: This one's really close. In fact, I'm going to quote JoJo here on the text line. This is too hard. Right? You're right,
1: it
0: JoJo.
1: It is hard.
0: By the way, give us a shout out. Tell us how old you are and where you're working from as well. Jerry Elliott, what say you?
1: What was the title of that audio
0: Cheese.
1: Yeah, I like Cochise.
0: Yes.
2: Cheese. And I'm
0: cheese.
2: Really impressed. Everybody's spelling it online, those yes. who are voting for it.
1: Cochise. I'm in on Cochise.
0: Yeah, yeah, there you go.
3: Rocks.
0: No one's spelling it right, Greg.
2: Well, it started out. It started out okay.
0: Christy,
1: you had me at cheese. Burden.
4: Somebody said cheese.
5: Burden in my hand is my favorite Soundgarden song. I gotta go. Burden in my hand.
0: All right. And Jerry, you said
1: I say Cochise.
0: All right, and the listeners say the same.
5: Okay,
0: it's Cochise. 1-1.
1: Can I ask you guys a question midway through here?
0: Yeah.
1: So, Chris Cornell. If you were a Soundgarden fan and then Audio Slave came after, correct?
5: Yes.
1: All right. Were you automatically on board, or was there an argument?

0: argument at the time, this sucked because I'm a Soundgarden guy, or were you just all in on Chris Cornell?
1: Absolutely, all in.
0: Because, I mean, I wasn't even familiar with him until the James Bond song.
1: Really?
0: Yeah, the Casino Royale, he had the title track.
1: Ah, okay.
0: Know My Name or whatever it was called? Yeah.
2: All right, here we go.
0: I'm more a Temple of the Dog fan.
2: I gotcha. I gotcha. Song number three as we go. Remember, you vote 821-9696. The Day I Tried to Live.

There you go. Song number three. I was a little surprised that was number three for Soundgarden, but it's ranker.com. So The Day I Tried to Live Up Against. This one's a classic one for Audioslave. 821-9696. I am the highway.

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0: Soundgarden 1. All right, we go to song number 2. This is Who's Better This Week? It's Chris Cornell's bands against Chris Cornell's band. It is Soundgarden versus Audio Slave. We take the top 5 songs according to Ranker.com, put them head to head, and we find out who's better. Song number 2 for Soundgarden. The next 2 for both bands are heavy hitters. Fell on Black Days.

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0: Man, this is a tough one. 821-9696. Shout out to Matt, 49.
1: Matt!
0: School teacher. He's not working, he said. I'm a school teacher, right, guys. Yeah. Christy Kemper, what say you?
2: Fell on black days for me.
0: Fell on black days. Jerry?
1: Yeah, I'm going to go fell on black days.
0: All right. The listener has Show Me How to Live.
2: All right.
0: But that's all right. You two majority now, rules.
1: Do you think it's just because we know of his depression? We know so much about it at this point. But do you hear it in the music? I bet a psychologist could have a field day with his catalog from start to finish.
2: Now, a lot of the songs are written in dark
1: places. It's kind of dark, yeah.
0: He's on heroin when he's writing a lot of stuff.
1: It has like an underlying...
0: Yeah.
1: Oh, heroin on top of the depression.
0: Whatever.
1: Yeah.
0: No, he was a drug. He's been to rehab and
1: right,
0: clean.
1: Right.
0: Yeah. Yeah, he went through
1: trying
0: periods.
1: Trying to self-medicate or whatever.
0: Oh, 100%. Yeah,
2: yeah. But Voice of an Angel, Chris Cornell, my favorite contemporary rock singer.
0: I tell you what, it's 2-2. Greg, we take a break?
3: Sure.
0: Take a break. Come back, we do the final one, and we get the winner's song, by the way, next.
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0: Here we go. It's tied 2-2 and who's better between Soundgarden and Audioslave. The final song, and you get to vote 821-9696. Number one song for Audioslave, Black Hole Stone.
1: Soundgarden.
0: Or Soundgarden, excuse me. Soundgarden, same singer. 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
1: Dan Ferry.
2: Jerry.
0: That's
2: 821-9696, Black Hole Sun or Like a Stone, Christy Kemper.
1: That is really hard because Black Hole Sun was the first Soundgarden tune I ever just fell in love with. I'm going to go Audioslave, Like a Stone.
0: Wow.
2: Well, I'm going to go listener, Black Hole Sun.
0: Yeah, Black Hole Sun all day over those two. Yeah, that's pretty cut and dry in my book.
2: Well, there you go.
0: You know, not being a real fan of either band.
1: Yeah, I was
0: going to
1: say, Jerry.
0: But I mean, just
1: for
0: what
1: your
0: gut when you hear him back to back. Yeah, that's Black Hole Sun all day.
2: Oh, really? I would have voted for Like a
0: Stone. Like a
2: Stone? Yeah,
0: okay.
2: Yeah.
0: Well, you guys are the aficionados.
2: No, but Soundgarden wins. So, you Greg, you ready? Christy's got news after Soundgarden.

0: 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We got lane closures 270 North to 33161 West. That is due to an accident. Left lane is blocked 270 North at Broad Street due to another accident. And we got an accident blocking the right shoulder 270 East beyond 71 there on the south side. 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Sunshine today, 81 your high. Some clouds tonight, low 62. Partly sunny for Thursday. Got a chance of showers and thunderstorms late morning at a high 84. It is 61 right now. Former Ohio State coach Jim Tressel is all set to be inducted into the Ohio Stadium Ring of Honor. Now, Tressel led the Buckeyes to a national championship back in 02, will join the ranks of legendary coaches Woody Hayes and Paul Brown. Now, Tressel, who later served as lieutenant governor of the state of Ohio, expressed humility and gratitude for the recognition, and that induction ceremony is scheduled for September 5th. That's when Ohio State faces Ball State. Do you know who Connor Stratton is?
1: No.
2: No.
0: Connor Stratton is the owner of Ace of Cups, okay? Now he's opening Let Me Roll It. It's a new cocktail bar in Wineland Park that's near Italian Village. The bar wants to strike a balance between your typical dive bar atmosphere and really good cocktails at an affordable price, which we know is very important these days. The menu is going to feature classic cocktails with a unique twist, and the space will have a 1970s-inspired feel with analog music and a community-driven approach to building its vinyl and cassette collection. So if you've got vinyl and cassette that you want to bring in,
1: you
0: can do that.
3: Yeah, I'll go in.
0: So Let Me Roll It, neighborhood bar experience in the growing Wineland Park area.
3: A listening bar.
1: Yeah.
0: And mentioned this yesterday, but World Cup visitors from around the world are acquiring a taste for ranch dressing, and it's causing issues at the airports. So officials are reminding flyers that ranch does, in fact, count as a liquid. The TSA shared a public service announcement via Instagram. They said, please avoid chugging your ranch outside security. The airlines will check it for you. The TSA said, one world, one ranch. Who knew diplomacy could be achieved through addressing the obvious? Ranch is the king of condiments. So rising to the occasion, the Kraft Heinz Company is releasing a TSA-compliant travel ranch kit. It's not clear when the kits will be available in stores. You can follow Kraft Sauces for any updates
1: to take your ranch on the plane. So I was shoving them up my butt for nothing?
0: Yeah.
2: God. I was going to make a comment about the ranch.
1: Ranch goes with everything.
2: Yeah.
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4: Christy just mentioned that Rance dressing story. How about this story of the three travelers who went 11,000 miles on their bicycles from Argentina to Kansas City? They just got to Kansas City. They left last August, and they were gifted. You know what they got when they attended? They rode into Kansas City.
5: A hot sitz bath?
4: No.
5: That's a long ride.
4: Yeah, they gave free World Cup tickets.
5: Well, that's why they came.
4: Yeah.
5: Yeah, that's good.
4: Can you imagine? You go there, you probably could buy them $50 on a... on a secondary site.
6: And you're like, oh, that's it?
4: That's
6: Thanks.
4: It.
6: Thanks.
5: Yeah, I didn't check, so there's no, well, I guess if 2-4, yeah.
6: What?
5: The tickets probably are affordable.
4: Well, maybe.
5: Paraguay's playing.
4: Yeah.
6: They're super expensive, but
5: Hungary,
6: they're not sold out because they're super expensive. So you might be able to find some for cheap.
5: Yeah. It's like, if it's not USA and we're the host country, though, I mean... I guess if you're just a soccer fan, are you paying to see?
6: Yeah, my brother-in-law maybe Brazil, spent like maybe $300 on. On they didn't even know what game it was going to be. They just bought tickets, and it turned out to be Brazil and Haiti. But
5: sure,
6: they just were uber fans.
5: Argentina, you'd pay to see. Sure. Yeah, yeah.
4: And then the craze, and this is going to be in the States. You're going to see this because they're taking over. They took over a Marlins game. Have you seen the Vikings row?
6: Yeah.
4: That is awesome. Norway must have made the cut for World Cup, and they went to like a Marlins game, and have you seen the celebration, the Vikings row, where they get it? They just start rowing in their seats, and they'll get a whole section, and the whole section is like rowing.
5: Right.
4: And the Norwegian fans are taking over like minor league bait. They'll go to a game and they'll just
5: take
4: over.
5: Do it in the stadium there.
4: They did it on escalators.
5: They're having fun with this. It's really refreshing to see.
4: They're loving America.
7: Yeah, they are.
4: Hey, I got news for ICE. You're going to have to get the Scottish fans and the Norwegians the hell out of our country.
6: They're never going to leave.
4: Those Scottish fans are never going to leave. You're going to have to get ICE to kick them out, man. They're drinking us out of beer.
6: It's like warm in Florida.
5: Yeah, the financial boon for these cities is incredible. Boston was over $1 billion.
7: Damn.
5: It brought to the local economy.
7: How many cities are hosting?
4: Oh, God, it's three countries.
5: Now, those are in major stadium, Cruise Stadium. We couldn't host one, right? A game. What, to show you could.
6: We're hosting an Olympic soccer match in 2028.
4: Yes.
6: But, yeah, no World Cup match.
8: No World Cup.
5: Right.
6: Yeah, that'd be cool at the shoe.
4: Yeah, it'd really
7: be
4: cool.
7: It would.
4: But they want better amenities then. They're not going to do
5: it. That's what I'm saying. They're not going to do an old football stadium, I don't think. Maybe, though.
4: I'd be honest. I mean, the shoe is historic because it's a college football stadium.
6: Yeah, it's not a soccer.
4: But the amenities... Yeah. Just like Lambeau. Everybody goes, oh, Lambeau's so... Have you been to Lambeau? It's a concrete pile of dump. The like concrete's Wrigley fallen. Even. Well, they improved Wrigley. Even they improved. Wrigley's new now.
6: Yeah.
4: But you go into Lambeau Field, and there's no concourse. They have like little stands up. They made the outside look nice. It is a pile of trash. They still have benches.
5: Right.
4: At Lambeau.
5: Yeah.
4: I mean, who wants to go to a football game in that unless you're a hillbilly from Wisconsin?
5: And the shoe

0: certainly iconic, historic, you name it, but rather pedestrian.
1: Yeah, it's a college stadium.
0: Yeah.
1: But yeah.
0: Right.
1: I mean, they'll stop upgrading these college stadiums.
0: Yeah, but
1: soon,
0: I mean,
1: though.
0: look at what they got in Oregon or Tennessee, or I mean, these college stadiums are every bit the NFL and twice the size.
1: It is. I guarantee you they'll do another renovation for, because they renovated those, the double press box or the club seats or in the private boxes. Remember they did that a couple years ago?
0: Yeah.
1: Where they added like double, two rows of the private. I guarantee you they'll do that again on the other side.
2: And they did something this year where there's like some fancy lounge.
1: Yeah.
2: In one of the end zones.
1: Yeah, they're going to do that.
0: Yeah.
1: And did you see
0: For the regular fan or for the, because when they did all that renovation, that was, you got to be in a box.
2: Same stuff. Yeah,
0: the buffet. It's
2: high class.
1: Have you seen the Viking Stadium, what they did, the new Viking Stadium? They did a round of suites field level. So the the first row is on top of a suite when
0: that's
1: you sit first row.
0: That's cool.
3: So I like that idea.
1: All around the stadium, they have privacy boxes.
3: And they're lower.
1: And they're lower, on field.
3: On field.
1: So
3: that's
1: kinda,
3: I like that.
1: You like it, but when you think about it, though, when you're trying to watch a game from that level, you're watching football players' ass.
3: Oh, yeah.
1: You know, are you really
3: when
1: seeing
3: the game?
1: When you're
3: up high, you actually get to look down on the field.
1: Yes.
0: Well, it's like being front row at a concert.
3: Yeah. Or front row at a movie theater.
0: Yeah.
1: Yeah. So the stadium experience is changing. I don't know what Norway is in soccer, if they're going to advance, but it'd be fun if they get to the second round, wouldn't it? See those crazy maniacs.
0: Oh, yeah. Oh, yeah. Without question.
1: And you know what's even better than that is the women from other countries. Have you seen that?
2: A lot of boobs.
1: Oh, a lot of hot chicks, a lot of boobs.
4: Tord and Elliot.
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1: 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These are all due to accidents, lane closures, the on-ramp 270 North to 33-161 West. Lane closures 270 North, right past State Route 16 Broad Street, and the right shoulder is blocked 270 East beyond 71 on the south side. 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
4: Yeah, happy Wednesday.
3: Another beautiful morning.
8: Yes, look at that blue sky, sunshine. Oh.
4: By the way, shout out to all the people who voted for who's better. It's funny, you could tell all the younger 20, 30, 40, 50-year-old people voting loved the matchup. Couldn't get more compliments. And then you could hear the old retiree over 70 person get off my lawn.
3: Well,
4: why are you guys playing the new stuff? Well, the new stuff was released in 1990.
3: Yeah, but last week we did Hendrix and the Doors.
4: Yeah.
8: So timeless.
3: We're full service here.
4: Yeah. Crank it up in the retirement home, Gramps.
3: Today's Soundgarden and Audio Slave.
4: I don't know why anyone, if it's good music, why anyone would have a problem what decade the song came out.
3: Yep. Oh, exactly.
9: That's why Hendrix and Zeppelin, they still
3: resonate,
9: man.
3: But every generation is faithful to...
4: Correct, but you don't have to
3: time.
4: Crap on a good song from another generation.
3: Well, your grandpa did it to your dad, and your dad did it to you, and they hid your Kiss records, and you're going to do it to your kids.
4: That was a religious reason, though.
3: Well, but I'm just saying, it's not unusual as you age out a bit that, you might have,
4: but
3: you're not hip to audio.
4: But you're comparing to a grandpa saying the new music, that would be like rap. That would be a different genre of music, like the old person would go, why are you listening to that rap crap? Or why are you listening to that hard rock?
3: Well, not just unfamiliar.
4: Yeah.
9: Bad Bunny.
3: Unfamiliar.
8: Yeah, Bad Bunny.
9: Bad music.
8: Yeah.
3: Right.
4: Rock is rock. Just like when we played that band Jailer, remember that?
8: Oh, yeah, they were great.
4: 2026, they were fantastic. Rock is rock.
9: I'm excited Jack White has a new record out, and he's always been one of my
3: true north rock
9: stars.
3: Okay,
9: yeah,
3: right
9: for my generation,
8: all
9: still putting stuff out.
3: No doubt.
9: But it's fun working here, because we have this conversation every day.
3: You're right, and that's every radio station everywhere. I don't care what the format is.
4: Soundgarden's 35 years old.
3: Well, Torg, when you started, we're in the studio over on Cleveland Avenue, and listen to this, folks. We're doing the show, and we play Nirvana. And this would have been, 2012?
8: Yeah, something like that.
3: Right?
4: When I joined the show?
3: Yeah, 13.
4: No, 2014.
8: Okay.
3: 14. So we're in the studio. It was like our first year together, and we're playing Nirvana.
4: No. I've been here going on 14 years. Do the math. Yeah.
3: Right.
4: Yeah, whatever.
3: So whenever early.
4: Yeah.
9: When was it a Wednesday?
3: I remember because it was raining that morning.
8: Get to the point.
3: Well, we started Nirvana song, and one of our listeners called in and said, quit playing this new crap. New crap. Sorry, that came out in 1992.
8: Yeah. No
3: kidding. New crap. Yeah. Now that's kind of the standard joke for us.
8: Yeah.
3: The new stuff. Yeah, that was a literal complaint from one of our original
8: listeners.
3: Anything
8: that's under 50 years old, any song, that's new.
3: And I got to admit, I'm getting up there, but I'm good on the Doors. I'm good on Hendrix. I'm kind of over the Beatles.
9: Yeah, they're still good music, but they sound
8: dated.
9: They sound dated.
3: Yes, it does.
8: Yes.
4: Right, Sue chimes in. Grandma here. Good music is good music.
9: Atta girl.
8: Thank you.
4: There you go, Sue. Sue's a hip grandma, I bet.
9: She smokes pot.
4: She gets it. The rock music now, though, that's being released is either super hard, like Sonic Temple.
8: Right.
4: Or college rock. There's no, like we played there, there's no, middle of the road rock. That's gone.
3: Well,
4: it's either super hard or college rock.
8: And then the ones that fell in the middle for us, like Jailer, Dirty Honey, Greta Van Fleet, that kind of stuff.
4: So small.
8: I know. But it's just that harkens to, a typical three or four piece rock band.
9: They sound like Zeppelin,
3: And college rock evolves with every generation as well. And some of it's good, a lot of it's crap. So today in college, you got a kid in a band in college, Torque.
4: Yeah.
3: It leans rock.
4: Well, college like rock.
3: Right, but college
4: rock. It's different.
3: Well, and when you think mainstream bands that came out of college rock, who would be top of mind?
8: R.E.M.
3: Yeah, R.E.M. for sure.
8: And you know what?
3: For
8: me,
3: sure.
8: R.E.M. definitely, that was my college rock.
3: That was Athens, Georgia. Yep.
8: They came out of Athens, Georgia. And then Susie and the Banshees. And U2 was still kind of, when they first started, their first album came out in 79. And they were still college radio until...
3: No, I'm not saying... Yeah, R.E.M. was a college band.
8: Yeah.
3: Yeah, U2 just got played on college stations.
4: There's no guitar solos in current college rock.
3: So it's about the rhythm, the groove.
4: Yeah,
3: I kind of like
4: that. My kid's got his first show Friday at the Valley on campus.
3: What's the Valley?
4: It's a new club that just opened up maybe 2 months ago on campus.
3: Nice.
9: Here in Columbus?
4: Yeah, in Columbus.
3: His first gig?
4: Is Friday.
3: Is this Friday here in town?
4: They're cutting an album 1 week from today.
9: They're cutting an album.
3: Cutting an album, man.
9: Like Torgs or AR. Yeah. You know, they're, God,
4: they haven't asked me to help yet. They should. They probably should.
3: I think he should do his thing.
9: Don't do it, kids.
3: Don't do it.
4: They should. I'd hook them up.
9: What? Scott Jr.
3: Because you know a guy.
4: Well, I mean, you know, I don't know. If I was...
3: The Rhino Shield guy's cousin has a studio in Muscle Shoals.
4: I would tell you what, in any type of business, I don't care if you're a plumber, you're in music, whatever it is. If you can get a leg up as a youngster in any damn thing you do and you turn it down, you're the biggest idiot on the planet and go somewhere. I would say that to my kid. If you turn down anything... Any job, and you don't turn down a in, you're an idiot.
3: Yeah, but a lot of times you want to do it on your own. All you don't want dad's help.
4: Then do it on your own and share an apartment with four dudes when you're 27.
3: Go do that. You got to go through the struggle. Yep. Let them go through the struggle.
4: Go through the struggle. That's stupid. That's
8: so how
4: just
8: long,
4: stupid.
8: How long is their set going to be? About, what, half hour?
4: Eight, seven songs, whatever that is.
8: There's half hour, 45 minutes.
3: Oh, that's cool.
4: Yeah.
9: Originals, right?
4: Yep, all original.
3: It's got to be original.
4: I think they might do one.
3: Otherwise, you're getting pegged. Yeah. You're doing covers, you're a cover, band. Yeah, guess what?
9: You could get away with a couple covers at that.
3: Right.
4: Yeah, I think they do one Panic of the Disco or whatever that.
9: Sure.
4: So they might
8: do
4: eight
8: songs.
4: So are
8: you going to go? You going to go see your boy?
4: Of course I'm going. He's got four shows booked in the next couple weeks. I'm going to every single one.
9: You're
4: going
9: to be the oldest one there by 40 years.
4: No, I'm going to bring Jerry with me.
0: Yeah. It's Torg and Elliot.
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0: wearing Bucky shirts to the games.
1: Ah,
2: as they should.
1: The Bucky shirts. Now, Greg, you've been. Are they front and center? Different styles? 10 different colors?
2: They've got a million different styles, but they also have like seasonal ones. Like right now, they have 4th of July. 250
1: ones. 250 Bucky's.
0: And then, well, you've been to Bucky's, haven't you?
1: No.
0: You've never been to Bucky's?
1: No. Torg, it's been open 6 months.
0: No,
1: and it's
0: here,
1: in Dayton.
0: But they, they've been in down
3: Kentucky.
0: South in Kentucky.
1: No, I've never been. I told you, I drove through the south of Louisville on my way to or from Nashville once. And did not go in.
0: Because I've
3: that's
0: been
3: one
0: to
3: I,
0: it. Yeah,
3: yeah
1: waiting in line
3: in.
1: To get into a gas
0: you won't,
1: station.
0: You won't down
1: Well, you
0: south.
1: Did, and yeah, you did. I-65.
0: No,
2: it depends
0: you,
2: on
0: I've
2: when
0: been
2: and where.
0: Those. Yeah,
1: it was,
2: when
1: it
2: we were
1: was
2: there over
1: brand
2: Memorial
1: new
2: Day,
1: when I drove through.
2: Crowded, right.
0: Yeah.
2: And then I drove by a couple weekends ago when I went to Dayton, and there was no one there. So I think it's just the time of the day and time of the year.
1: Yeah, right, right.
0: Yeah, if you're traveling through and you're getting gas, I mean.
2: It's
0: overwhelming, man.
2: It's a good example of America at its finest.
0: Yeah.
2: Big and extreme and a
1: no
2: lot
1: trucks
2: of food and
1: allowed.
2: Drinks. Correct.
1: No trucks allowed.
2: Yeah.
0: Well, at the Dayton
1: at Bucky's.
0: One.
2: At any of them.
1: No, at all of them.
0: Oh, are they?
1: Yeah, semi can't go in there.
0: Yeah, I don't remember.
1: No. It's passenger vehicles only.
2: Correct. Yeah.
1: Yeah.
0: That's funny.
2: Yeah, that's America. Ranch dressing and Bucky's. There you go.
1: Yeah, no doubt.
0: Pretty America.
1: Yeah, yeah.
0: That's funny.
1: And what are the beaver nuggets?
3: Beaver nuggets, and they come in so
1: jerky,
3: many different flavors.
1: It's jerky nuggets.
2: They've got like a whole
3: they got
2: like
3: sweet
2: restaurant.
3: Oh yeah,
2: I mean not a restaurant, and there's really nowhere to sit and eat. They want you in and out.
1: Yeah correct.
2: Yeah, chicken
1: right.
2: And
3: grab your
2: pork
3: sandwich
2: and hamburgers.
0: Clean bathrooms though.
2: Great bathrooms.
0: Great bathrooms. Bathrooms are super clean, man.
1: Somebody said the managers of Bucky's make like $150 a year.
2: Yep,
0: they really
1: they
2: make good money out there.
1: Yeah.
0: Oh,
2: I almost thought about
1: it's a
2: commuting.
1: Good position. And now Dolly is putting one, her version of Bucky's, on I-75 southbound out of Cincy, right?
2: Mm-hmm.
1: When you get to whatever exit it is for Dollywood, it's going to be right there. But
2: it's
1: you're
2: smart.
1: Still 40 miles out.
0: Yeah.
2: It's so
1: but
2: smart.
1: But she's doing a version of Bucky's, and that's just the first one.
0: And then what happens when eventually things change in the world and it's not, and then you have this big, humongous gas station you need to find a place, you know what I mean? They're going to tear it down.
1: That's why you own the land.
0: Oh, yeah.
1: It's all about the real estate, buddy.
0: Yeah, but who's going to, but in certain areas.
1: Trends come and go. Trends come and go. Well, they're fighting it in Mansfield for that reason.
0: Yeah.
1: They don't want it.
0: Certain areas, you might not be able to build the apartments, or they might not be as. There might be a better location for the apartment. Well, I guess you just throw apartments anywhere, right?
1: Well, you could put a data center the size of a Bucky's, right?
0: Yeah.
1: And in Mansfield, a lot of the locals are fighting it, and they're saying, well, the construction of Bucky's is going to screw our business over. And I feel for those businesses.
0: Yes.
1: But the bonanza, when it's done, and the whatever you're selling, the workers... That's a built-in customer base every day of people that would normally not be there. Embrace it.
0: Yeah.
1: It's you're off an interstate exit in Mansfield, Ohio. We're not talking Upper
2: Downtown,
1: Arlington.
2: Right.
1: We're not talking New Albany here.
0: It would help if you
1: not
0: had a
1: in our
0: business.
1: Neighborhood. You're in Mansfield. Bring that Bucky's on.
0: Yeah. Bring the the money
1: don't
0: to
1: you
0: the
1: think?
0: Economy.
1: The
0: I
1: attention,
0: would.
1: The crowd, the people.
2: The beaver nuggets.
1: Yeah.
0: The clean bathrooms. I'll take that in
1: they
0: Mansfield.
1: They said crime. We don't want the crime.
2: No. They're
1: the
2: so
1: Bucky's.
2: Big and nice
1: what's
2: and
1: the
2: clean.
1: Crime?
3: Yeah, and there's lots of cameras. I mean, I would feel safe at
1: you got
3: Bucky's.
1: An adult bookstore that we've been
0: well,
1: driving
0: I don't know.
1: By
0: the,
1: for
0: those angry beavers
1: 50
0: at Bucky's. Jerry, the angry beavers at Bucky's. You ever experience an angry beaver, Jerry?
1: Yeah,
0: you don't
1: yeah.
0: want that.
3: You get your beaver nuggets and go to Lion's Den and get yourself
1: yeah, that
3: whatever.
1: Lion's Den has been at what that exit's been known for
3: right.
1: 50 years.
3: Yeah, exactly.
1: And nobody bitches about that.
3: Go
1: but
3: get a
1: Bucky,
3: butt plug.
1: Not
3: and
1: in our neighborhood.
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5: Hey, good morning, everybody. Welcome to Hump Day Wednesday. Boy, this is a really weird story. You be the judge. While there are over 40,000 homeless people living in downtown Los Angeles,

0: Angeles. There are also, they say, between 500 and maybe 1,000 dogs living in the same area with these homeless people, many of them dying right there in the homeless area. So now a lot of A-star Hollywood actors have gotten together and have sent a petition begging the clueless Los Angeles mayor, Karen Bass, to send in the Los Angeles County of Animal Control into the homeless areas to rescue those dogs. Many who are starving, they're dying. So far, the mayor's done nothing about it. Should be noted, 70% of the LA homeless are believed to be on drugs. And there have been cases of some of these dogs, proven cases, dying of fentanyl poisoning. I say save the dogs, for God's sake. Shut the front door, department. Never have been a fan of Oprah Winfrey's, I'll admit it, who always knew how to play America to her benefit, to make her look perfect. With that in mind, all of a sudden this week, Oprah has said that when Whitney Houston was on her TV show, Whitney was so high that she passed out and she fell off stage. Oprah said she asked the audience not to say anything that's been quiet, kept quiet all these years. Question. Well, Oprah, why are you bringing it up now? I don't even believe it happened. And maybe Oprah waited until Whitney Houston's best friend Clive Davis died, who died a couple of days ago, because I think Clive Davis may have called her a liar. True or not, Oprah loves to get free publicity, and she managed to do that. TV news. Jelly Roll will be one of the many guest hosts for Jimmy Kimmel, as Jimmy Kimmel takes what some say is a forced two-month summer vacation hiatus. But a little birdie tells me if these guest hosts are a hit and get good ratings, it could be bye-bye so long for Jimmy Kimmel. I think it's a great idea having all these different guests. Common. We can only hope. And here's a strange list. Actors who starred in movies. And they say they hated the movie and they never watched the movie. Christopher Plummer in Sound of Music. Alex Guinness in Star Wars. Harrison Ford in Blade Runner. Michelle Pfeiffer in Grease 2. And Sylvester Stallone in Stop or My Mom Will Shoot You. Well, you can't blame Sylvester Stallone for that. That was a horrible movie. Everybody hated that. I got more on that list for you tomorrow. Have a great day. We'll do it again tomorrow. Mike Evans, see ya.
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0: 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Sunshine, 81 today. Some clouds tonight, low 62. Partly sunny for Thursday. Got a chance of showers. Maybe a thunderstorm late morning and a high 84. 62 under sunshine right now. So who has seen that Netflix documentary, The Crash, Torg? You and I have. It is disturbing as hell. So the Ohio Supreme Court has declined to hear the appeal of Mackenzie Schirilla. She, of course, the subject of the documentary. She was convicted of murder and other charges in the 2023 fatal crash in Strongville, Ohio, that resulted in the death of not only her boyfriend, but his friend. They say she intentionally drove her car 100 miles an hour into a brick wall. She survived. The other two died. So the court's decision not to review the case now leaves the 8th District Court of Appeals ruling in place. Now, she's 21 years old. She's serving 15 to life at the Ohio Reformatory for Women in Marysville.
1: She did it, right?
0: Yeah,
1: I mean, that's what the documentary even... So, like, why would she even appeal it?
2: Because she is claiming that...
0: She has a medical condition
2: in the trial that made her do that.
0: Yes.
2: All right, can I do a little The More You Know, little warm and fuzzy here? Like, honest to God, parents, because the dad let her smoke pot all the time.
0: And move in with her boyfriend at 16 years old.
2: All right, A More You Know, friendly advice for me parent to you parent or grandparent. Those kids, and you know in the documentary, they spent their time smoking weed all day doing mushrooms. That's all they did.
0: And do videos for Instagram.
2: And they did videos of them smoking pot and doing mushrooms, okay?
3: Wow.
2: If you think, like, hey, it's okay to smoke pot, if you are a pothead like they were, if you're dropping shrooms and acid like they did, look what happened.
1: Sounds like party animals.
2: Yeah. Look what happened.
0: Well, she had videos of herself smoking a joint while driving.
2: All the time. Two are dead. One's in jail because your kid was blown out of their mind 24/7 on drugs.
3: Yeah.
2: It's all right to smoke pot every now and then. If you're smoking pot 24 hours, because the crash happened at 4 or 5 in the morning, 5:30 in the morning.
0: Yeah, it was very early.
2: And they got so much stoned and mushrooms, they fell asleep, woke up 3 months later, get stoned again, then she's whacked out of her mind and drives into a brick wall.
0: Yeah. 100 miles an hour. I mean, the car was unrecognizable. How she survived it is amazing.
4: Do you all right? I learned it by watching you.
2: Yeah, she was trying to kill all three of them.
0: And her mom at the sentencing gets up and tells the judge, my daughter, and the judge goes, excuse me, there is two dead people here. You want to speak to their families?
3: Yeah,
0: she's, no, that's just a bad look all around.
2: Yeah, the mom was bad because she was not acknowledging the dead kids. Were
3: the mom and dad still together?
2: Yes. No. Yes.
0: No.
3: Because why was the dad allowing it all to happen?
2: They are.
3: So she was in the house.
2: It's the
3: mother was in the house with party to it.
2: Yeah, it's the dead boyfriend's parents that were
0: divorced.
2: Yes. No. They didn't. The daughter didn't live with them. They let the daughter move out with the boyfriend when she was 16.
0: Uh huh.
3: Yeah, yeah.
0: And then he knew that she was becoming two scoops of crazy. The more you know.
5: There, there it is. I'm not that intoxicated.
0: Oh, God. Yeah, if you can watch it, watch it. It's something.
6: Okay.
2: Yeah, it's good. It's a local. It's Cleveland area.
0: Strongsville.
2: And it's like, an hour and a half of your time?
0: Yeah.
2: And you get to see how miserable people act.
0: And they have security footage of the car slam, and you can hear the crash. It's brutal.
2: Well, they have ring cameras of the car.
3: Right, right. Yeah.
0: Sonic Temple Art Music Fest coming back to Historic Crew Stadium May 13th through the 16th, 2027. Of course, this year's event drew a record-breaking crowd, 184,000, featuring My Chemical Romance, Bring Me the Horizon, Tool, Shinedown. Fest tickets will go on pre-sale June the 26th. Is that Saturday? 24 to 5? Or Friday? Okay, whatever.
1: Friday,
0: thank you. General sales starting on June the 29th, and... Sonic Temple has secured a partnership with Historic Crew Stadium. In fact, it's going to be at Crew Stadium until 2030.
1: That's cool. Do you know people who will buy tickets without even knowing the lineup?
0: Yes.
1: Tons of people. Buy 3 days and say,
0: screw it.
2: I might camp out this year.
1: You should.
2: Yeah, I might do it.
0: That's what my kid
2: and think of how many videos I can do.
3: Yeah, then there's that.
0: Yeah, thinking ahead. Yes, you are.
7: Torg and Elliot.
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1: All right, here's your Morning Buzz. Now, we played this cut earlier. We're all skeptic about it, but on the text line, people were pointing out this is why so many people get sick eating Chipotle. All right? This is Lori Grenier from Shark Tank. Did you know this?
2: Never refrigerate rice to help prevent serious food poisoning. Little known fact, I was amazed when I learned this. Did you know you should not store rice in your refrigerator for more than a day? Here's why. Cooked rice contains moisture, and once it cools, it becomes at high risk for breeding a hazardous bacteria called Bacillus cereus. That is heat resistant. It can even grow mold rapidly that carries harmful mycotoxins.

0: toxins, which can cause bad food poisoning. And the worst part is you can't even tell it's there. You won't be able to see it, smell it, or taste it. So always err on the safer side. Store any leftover rice in an airtight container in the refrigerator and eat it within 24 hours.
1: We had so many people comment on the text line like, that's legit.
2: Yeah.
1: Don't do it.
2: I think it is.
3: Brown rice lasts a little longer than white rice does.
4: Is it cooked?
3: It's just the way, it's the grain of it is different.
4: Oh, I'm thinking fried rice. Yeah.
2: Are you guys, when you get your Asian to go, your Chinese food, are you steamed or fried?
3: I'm fried.
2: I'm always steamed.
4: I'm a lo mein guy.
3: Oh, I like fried rice.
2: Oh, yeah.
4: I like the noodles.
1: Yes. I'm whatever my wife orders for me.
2: I'm that's not honest. That's honest.
1: I'm not like allowed it. Important like decisions.
2: Yeah. clip number two, NBA draft was held last night, and the Wizards, they had the first pick.
5: With the first pick in the 2026 NBA draft, the Washington Wizards select Anise Dibansa Jr. from Brigham Young University.
2: That Adam Silver is such an odd-looking fellow, but when, boy, is he bright.
1: He is super
2: smart. He is bright.
1: He is super smart.
2: They're looking at Vegas and Seattle are the next two NBA markets.
1: Probably smart move on both.
2: Memphis and Minnesota will go to the east because of the low, you know.
1: Oh, yeah.
2: Those two will be the new addition to
1: the
2: West.
1: They would both love that, too. Hell, Minnesota could go with that team. They could go to the NBA Finals. With that, the West is loaded.
2: If they just add one of the two, Seattle or Vegas, let's say they add Vegas, then Minnesota would go to the East.
1: Gotcha. Are they more, what's more East, Memphis or Minnesota? Probably Memphis, right? Yeah. But they're Memphis. They don't matter,
2: but
1: right?
2: But they're trying to, you know, grow the league globally toward.
1: Yeah.
2: The last eight NBA MVPs have all been foreigners.
1: Oh.
2: And he was asked, I saw an interview where he was asked, is that a problem with you? And he said, no, I can't wish to say we're growing globally and then bitch about.
1: Yeah. Sure. They're in bed with China.
2: Foreign MVP.
1: China. NBA is in bed. Can we go move to the last cut, Greg? The Zuckerberg?
6: Yeah,
1: the NBA is totally in love with China.
2: Yeah,
1: so is LeBron. That's why he's such a hypocrite on things where he'll criticize certain people and then he's in bed with China.
4: China.
1: Right? Yeah, China. I don't have that cut right.
2: China.
1: All right,
2: China.
1: Meta founder Mark Zuckerberg on what social media is going to look like in the future.
7: Do you think in 5 years we're just going to be like sitting in our feed and consuming media that's video? It's like, no, it's going to be interactive, right? It's like you'll be scrolling through your feed and there will be content that is basically, I don't know, maybe it looks like a reel to start, but then like you talk to it or you interact with it and it talks back or it changes what it's doing or you can jump into it like a game and interact with it. And that's all going to be like AI, right? So so I guess my point is there's just all these different things. And I guess we're ambitious, so we're working on a bunch of them.
1: That's
3: weird. I don't know about
2: social
3: that.
2: Social media in 5 years, I'll be long gone. But can you imagine? And they say we won't be, everybody won't, the staring at the phone is going to go away.
1: Yep. I saw that the other day, too. You know why, too? Part of that is that the components in the phone, the chips where they mine that, is getting harder and harder to get.
2: Okay.
1: And they say it's going to be cheaper just to go in a completely different direction because of those, the mining of rare minerals is so hard now. And the price of, like, there's two components I saw on the news with the Apple phones that are going to make it, in the next couple of years, you're going to see phones increase greatly for the new models. That's why, you know, the rare...
2: Curious what the phone looks and sounds and operates like in just 3 years.
4: Yeah. And the Google glasses or the Meta glasses.
2: Yeah, but those Meta glasses didn't catch on, remember?
1: No,
2: people
1: they didn't.
2: People don't want to wear
4: but I
2: glasses.
4: Think I think stuff
1: too
4: like
1: early.
4: That's going to pick up.
1: Yeah, I think
4: that
1: it was too early.
3: They are giving veterans those Meta glasses to help them, ones that have bad vision because of what their tour.
1: Why do you think that when we were going to make a deal with Ukraine like 2 years ago, or maybe it was last year, and Trump wanted the rare mineral rights for Ukraine. Remember that? We are going to hold funding unless we got the rare mineral rights because those are so valuable.
2: Right.
1: And China's jumped on it before we have. China's like mining in Africa and grabbing those rare minerals. It's a race right now behind the scenes.
2: Right, right.
1: It's a
2: fascinating time, man. Isn't it? It really is.
1: It's kind of cool because our great...
2: I think it is kind of cool.
1: Our great-great-grandparents were in through the Industrial Revolution and the cars and the airplanes, and they probably thought the world was, my God, there's flying objects in the sky. And ours is just a different level of that.
2: Yep.
1: That is... All right. History lesson from Torg.
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8: Mike. 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

0: 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Torg and Elliot, keeping you in the loop with all the news from the world of rock. It's Christy Kemper's Rock Notes, yeah! 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
1: All right, let's get to it. What do you say? AC/DC have announced that after unveiling a few pop-up bars on their last run through North America, every city on this summer's tour will get their own power-up pop-up.
2: That's fun.
1: Each location will be open to the general public, exclusive merchandise, including limited quantity of the official city event shirt and poster before they go on sale online at the stadium. AC/DC themed food and drinks, props from the band's previous tours, ticket giveaways, and also the opportunity for you to enter to win a guitar signed by Angus. So the first pop-up will be July 10th at the Charlotte Beer Garden the day before the tour opens at Bank of America Stadium. Our pop-up before the show at the Shoe will be at the Newport, July 14th from 11 a.m. till 9 p.m. And the day of the show, July 15th from 11 a.m. until 6 p.m. And again, you can walk in there and buy whatever you want. The countdown is on for Rolling Stones fans. The band's album Foreign Tongues is due out next month, and they've already teased a third track from the project. They've announced the song Jealous Lover will drop this coming Friday, and they released a brief teaser of the track.

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0: That's it. That's,
1: I love that.
0: That's the brief,
1: that's
0: brief teaser.
1: Groove. That's very 1977 like.
0: Mm.
1: Yeah. Yeah. That's the third single. The first two rock.
0: Correct. Yes.
1: Yeah.
0: And then they got this one, Jealous Lover. Again,
1: and if you
0: it will
1: don't
0: drop
1: like
0: this
1: it, Torg.
2: Yeah.
1: Think back to when Some Girls came out. Nobody liked Far Away Eyes at first. And now it's iconic.
2: Yeah, I got a feeling, though, that won't be, though.
1: Yeah. You don't think that had a groove?
2: I'd
1: have to hear the whole song.
2: Iconic.
0: Yeah, the whole song, you know,
1: well,
0: does
1: you
0: it kick
1: know.
0: In at all?
1: You got to give it 30 years.
2: I'll bet you.
1: Okay.
3: You got to get it for 30 years.
1: Yeah. Dig me up, kick me. You're right.
0: Eddie Vedder used the grand opening of the President Obama Center in Chicago last week to debut a new song. The track is called Better Believe, and Vedder wrote and performed the song with a number of teenage students from a Chicago organization called Guitars Over Guns.

0: Okay.
1: Pretty horrible.
0: Yeah, no, pretty bad.
2: I like that. That's not bad. I mean, it sounds bad because there's a bunch of kids singing it, but you replace him, their voice with him.
1: I'm sorry, Torben. I had your script.
0: Don't worry. We got more terrible to come.
1: Okay, all right.
0: The throne that Ozzy sat on during his final concert, and we're not talking the toilet, the actual throne, will go on display next month. It's going to be installed at the Birmingham Museum and Art Gallery in England July 1st as part of the Ozzy Osbourne Working Class Hero exhibit. The throne was originally built for his Rock and Roll Hall of Fame induction in 24 and then repurposed for his solo performance and his set with Black Sabbath. That was July 5th last year at Birmingham's Villa Park. Stanley Simmons, you know the duo.
1: Birmingham?
0: Birmingham.
1: Or Birmingham. I think you're used to Lancaster.
0: No, Lancaster.
1: I think you're correct in Lancaster.
0: Birmingham.
1: It's not right. It's Birmingham.
0: Okay, Jerry.
1: All right,
0: I say you say ham.
1: Yeah, tomato, right. Tomato.
3: So, Jerry, can I get my script back?
1: Yeah, I must have had both pages there.
0: Okay. They stuck together.
3: So panties, now I got your script.
1: Yeah, give me that back.
0: Stanley Simmons, of course, the duo of Paul Stanley's son, Evan, and Gene's son, Nick. They've announced their first ever North American tour. It'll start September 14th in Dallas, wrap up November 3rd in Hollywood. Now, the closest to us will be September 24th at Bourbon and Beyond in Louisville, Jerry. Louisville, Kentucky, not Louisville. from the latest track from the Chris Cornell tribute project called King Ultra Mega. It features bassist and producer Mark Menji, joined by Hailstorm's Lizzie Hale, original Pearl Jam drummer Dave Crewson, and Testament guitarist Alex Skolnick. They've released it, and it's a cover of Loud Love from Soundgarden's 1989 album, Louder Than Love.

0: That Lizzie Hale can do no wrong. I'm sorry. Damn. She's. I told you, her uncle was the keyboardist in one of Jimmy's bands years ago.
1: Really?
0: Yeah.
1: I saw her at Sonic Temple.
0: Yeah, Tom Hale.
1: Yeah.
0: And Iron Maiden frontman Bruce Dickinson says he's going to step away from the spotlight as soon as he feels his voice cannot handle the band's songs anymore. Unlike some other people, he thinks should do just that. He recently told Kerrang! Magazine that when he explained that to another journalist, they said to him, "You can't do that. You've got to go on." I said, "Look, there are loads of singers whose voices are shot and everybody knows it, yeah. But they're legends. They're not legends. They're people who can't sing anymore. When they were singing, they were legends. When they can't sing anymore, they're not legends anymore." That's the end of that, the brutal truth. I couldn't go on stage if I didn't think I could do it. I don't know how people do this, get on stage when they can't do it anymore. Obviously, it's their life, but it's just not my way. Let's hope that's true. Give it up when you can.
2: It's Torg and Elliott.

0: I'm Leslie from Pella Columbus.
1: And I'm Wilson from that other window place.
0: Wilson, energy bills have been crazy as of late, which has had our phone ringing off the hook. Pella Windows give you both a home makeover and often an energy bill makeover.
1: We hear that all the time at the other window place. We love the makeover. No, wait. We want a do-over. That's what they say. Is do-over and makeover the same thing?
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2: Hey, so if you're going to the Brett Michaels show and you check in the hotel and you're going to the show, you're having sex. 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
1: You are gonna soil those sheets right away.
2: No matter how long that hotel stands there, you could say, when that was brand new, I was the first one to have sex.
1: Yeah, you got to christen that.
3: Congratulations to everyone who gets to experience that.
2: And Brett Michaels.
1: And Brett Michaels. Evening. Let's go.
2: Brett Michaels may actually break one of those rooms.
3: I'm sure he is.
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1: Yeah, happy Wednesday.
2: Good morning.
1: Got to give a shout out to one of Columbus's own. And I worked with this guy at the sports station. Congratulations, because his family listens. Tony Castricone was the update guy when I was sports director at the sports station. They fired him. He went to Washington to be the voice of the Huskies, and yesterday he was named. Check this out, folks. This is a Columbus kid from Athens. He went to school at OU. Now he is the voice of the Tampa Bay Buccaneers.
3: That is too cool.
2: No kidding.
1: Yes.
2: Good gig.
1: Yep.
2: Oh, with that salary, that position in Tampa?
1: Yeah.
2: Oh, that's going to be a good life for him.
1: Because he had to do all the Washington sports. So he's doing football and basketball, and now he just 17 games. Well, preseason.
2: Nice.
1: I'm actually going to visit him because I'm going to the Buccaneers-Minnesota Vikings game in Tampa this season.
4: He's doing a wing tasting down there.
1: Yes, I'm doing a Best Wings in Tampa video series.
2: Ah, yes, Heather's, with Ric Flair.
1: Yes.
2: Drunk Ric Flair.
1: Other cities across the country, I'm doing Last Meal Manhattan. I'm taking my video series everywhere, Jerry.
2: You and your video, you were mentioning.
1: I did one yesterday.
2: I could strangle you. All I get in my algorithm now are people pouring Listerine on their feet.
1: I did a wing video, right? I do these best wings of clubs.
2: Good. Those are good videos.
1: I pull up to this place, and I had no idea what it was. It was just the listeners commented on my video, said, you have to go to this place. So I did. I pull in, and I don't want to give the name. You got to watch the video later. I pull in, and there's like four people from the kitchen outside having a smoke. And I'm like, oh, no. What's good? Like, everybody's hanging out having a smoke.
2: Yeah.
1: That worked there. And I'm like, all right, where am I going? And then I walked in, and it was a dive bar.
4: That's the best.
1: I mean, dive bar. I think it was almost like borderline lawn chairs.
2: But people sent you there for a reason.
1: Yes, yeah. It was good. It was good wings.
2: Okay, yeah.
1: Yeah. But it was kind of, and it was cheap as hell, too. They had 99-cent wings.
2: Yeah.
1: Who does 99-cent wings anymore?
4: I remember when it used to be 25 cents.
1: Hell, I remember in Green Bay, I had 10-cent wings one time. Yeah. Wings somehow got expensive.
2: If you were broadcasting, if you were working in, I don't know, Wisconsin, you'd be doing the best curds.
1: Yeah.
2: Who has the best cheese curds?
1: I do the fattest girl. Who's got the most girth? Here's Wendy.
2: Yeah, it's like that one day I was doing the best fish sandwiches for Lent.
1: Yeah.
2: I did like, how much can you eat, Jerry? Here I'm spending, eating, all for a minute 15 second video.
1: Yeah, I'm off the food for a little bit.
2: Yeah.

0: take a break.
1: Right, right.
0: I got a last meal in Columbus today with Roy Hall, and then I'm taking a pause for my health.
1: And really, the low-hanging fruit is politics and sports.
0: Yeah.
1: Because you could comment all day on, but, do you want to go politics? I don't.
2: No,
0: I'm going sports.
1: Steer clear.
2: Something a little bit more lighthearted.
0: Yes. Like right. Jello wrestling. Right.
2: Thank you.
0: Yes. Come on,
2: or Kristen. Pillow fighting, or slap fighting, or whatever.
0: Or, in Greg's case, pillow biting.
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0: 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Sunshine 81 today, clouds tonight, low 62, partly sunny for Thursday. Chance of showers, maybe a thunderstorm late morning, early afternoon, and a high 84. It is 68 right now. Former OSU football coach Jim Tressel set to be inducted into the Ohio Stadium Ring of Honor.
1: Correction, Christy. His vest is going. Jim is not.
0: Jim is not. Okay. I love that vest.
2: Yeah. The vest.
0: Tressel, who led the Buckeyes to a national championship back in 2002, will join the ranks of legendary coaches Woody Hayes and Paul Brown. Now, Tressel, who later served as our lieutenant governor, he expressed humility and

0: Gratitude for the recognition. That induction ceremony is scheduled for September the 5th. That's when Ohio State faces Ball State.
1: There's actually a reason to go to that game.
0: The Columbus Blue Jackets are going to be playing four preseason games split between Nationwide Arena and two road games for the current season. Now, the schedule includes matchups against the Red Wings, Penguins, and the Sabres from September 21st through the 26th. The team will also take part in a prospects tournament hosted by the Red Wings at Little Caesars Arena. Preseason games will lead into the start of the regular season, and that schedule has yet to be released. And World Cup visitors from around the world apparently are acquiring a taste for ranch dressing. It's causing a lot of issues at the airports because they are buying bottles and trying to get it through security. Officials are reminding flyers ranch does in fact count as a liquid. That means 3 ounces or less. TSA shared a public service announcement via Instagram. Please avoid chugging your ranch outside security. The airline.
1: Wait, did you say chugging or chucking?
0: Chugging.
1: Chugging. Oh, gross.
0: Chugging your ranch outside security. The airlines will check it for you. Now, rising to the occasion, Kraft Heinz Company is now releasing a TSA-compliant travel ranch kit. It's not clear when the kits will be available in stores. You can follow Kraft Sauces for all of the updates.
1: That's your new business, Torg, opening a ranch factory in Spain.
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2: I like blue cheese.
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1: Tomorrow, more Ted Nugent tickets if Greg plays Ted Nugent.
2: Did we do that today?
3: No, I totally
1: get the joke, Christy.
2: Okay, sorry.
3: The boss is listening. I did.
1: The definitive answer is going to be something you see every day, and then it's built in your memory.
3: This is kind of a fun one.
1: It is a really fun one. I thought it by looking at a bumper sticker.
2: Ah, okay.
1: And then realized, what different things can you recognize just by, boom, you look at it and go, oh.
2: Gotcha. I think I know what you're talking about, and that is really good.
1: Yeah.
2: Where it doesn't have to, yeah, I, okay.
1: So we'll do that tomorrow. Alrighty. For definitive answer. If you're a hockey fan, man, these NHL trades are nutso. Nuts. So if you're a Blue Jacket fan, just kind of lock in the internet today because that is nuts. Some overpaying going on in the NHL.
3: We also have an expert. We are dumb and we've admitted it, but specifically we're dumb about the World Cup.
1: Yeah.
3: So
1: we've
3: got a guy coming on to explain what's going on.
1: Oh, yeah,
3: yeah.
1: We got that guy from The Athletic, right?
3: Yeah, because the USA plays tomorrow.
2: Are we going to get edumacated on World Cup?
3: Well, he's going to try. It's, okay. It's an uphill battle.
1: We're interviewing him, so who knows?
3: All right. Yeah, seriously.
2: It better be closed captioned.
1: Oh, man. I'm going to try to pronounce a player from Argentina or Colombia. Christy, what do you got going on?
2: Start your 4th of July with a bang. Prism Fireworks, 8 great locations to shop. Listen to me in the 1 o'clock hour for the rest of this week. I will give you a keyword that will be good for a gift certificate for one USA camo ammo. And the video for the song includes sports bloopers just to appeal to American audiences. That is your first classic nooner. The middays are packed. It's coming up.
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0: Running down a dream, QFM 96. Happy Wednesday, everybody. It is Christy. The weekend is getting closer and closer, and bike night is getting very close. Tomorrow night, we'll be back at the Circleville Eagles, 685 from 6 until 9. Come join us. Hot Lucy going to be on Flickinger Legal Group stage, courtesy of Cap City Staging and SKP. And if you didn't hear, yes, we've got things worked out for the rest of the season. We're going to add 2 more weeks to the Circleville Eagles. So Roundtown, I'm sorry, you're going to have to deal with me going to Toodles again afterwards. And then we're going to go 2 weeks early to Ramsey's Pizza and Pub out in Marysville. 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

0: The throne that Ozzy sat on during his final concert with Black Sabbath will go on display next month. And I'm not talking a toilet. I'm talking the actual throne. It's going to be installed at the Birmingham Museum and Art Gallery in England July 1st as part of the Ozzy Osbourne Working Class Hero exhibit. Now, the throne was originally built for his Rock and Roll Hall of Fame induction in 2024 and then repurposed for a solo performance with his set with Black Sabbath. It's Christy from your Sears Heating and Cooling Weather Center. 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Sunshine today, high 81. Partly cloudy tonight, low 62. Got a slight chance of showers and also thunderstorms late in the morning. Partly sunny for the most part and a high of 84.
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You can hear some Buddy Guy Mojo with Dave Mann every Sunday, 5 until 8. Going to be the subject of a 90th birthday tribute show October 1st at Radio City Music Hall in New York City. Buddy's Got the Blues is going to feature performances from Eric Clapton, John Mayer, and ZZ Top, QFN 96.

0: glad Bon Jovi's back on the mend. His throat's all taken care of. 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

0: I cannot get enough of caramel corn for some reason. I've had an obsession recently, and it can't be just any caramel corn. It's got to be the small batch gourmet caramel corn, the stuff that's like salted caramel or the turtle flavor. I have no idea why I'm obsessed with it lately. And I'm going to have to lay off it because they're like $10 a bag. 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Guess who has your tickets the rest of the week? That would be Torgan Elliott. So make sure you're listening for your chance to win sweaty Teddy Nugent tickets.
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0: Stanley Simmons, the duo of Paul Stanley's son Evan and Gene's son Nick. They've announced their first ever North American tour. It's going to start September 14th in Dallas and it will wrap up November 3rd in Hollywood. Closest to us, it's going to be the Bourbon and Beyond Festival in Louisville, Kentucky. And the date for that is September the 24th. It's Christy. Happy, beautiful Wednesday, everybody. And the music video for this song featured American sports bloopers. It's your first classic dinner, Don't Go Far, and it's coming up soon.
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Mark Knopfler wrote this song to celebrate the street buskers of London, hence the references to Bebop Alula and What I Say, two standards that might be part of a singer's repertoire in the mid-80s. Now, the music video shown here in America took a different approach. It shows sports bloopers. It was Mark Knopfler's idea to put sports in it, which was intercut with live footage. Knopfler's other directive was to avoid shooting him from the side to avoid the full effect of his nose. Now, the video did very well on MTV, but it wasn't the original. The first version of the clip, which was shown outside the U.S., was more true to the song, with footage of a busker in a subway. The sports theme video was specifically aimed at the American audiences with footage of American teams. Happy 77th birthday today to Dire Straits co-founder and guitarist John Isley. 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

0: 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Sunshine 81 today, some clouds tonight, low 62, and a slight chance of showers, maybe a thunderstorm late in the morning for your Thursday, partly sunny, and a high of 84. The original version of this song went nowhere until Eric Clapton picked it up. It's your second classic Nooner. Don't go far. It's coming up soon. Get on your bikes and ride. 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We'll see you there.
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The Oklahoma songwriter and guitarist J.J. Cale wrote this song with his band, The Leather-Coated Minds. Now, this song didn't go anywhere, but Eric Clapton was very impressed and included it on his first solo album in 1970, also releasing it as the only single. Now, Clapton sought out more of Cale's music and became a huge fan. In fact, he later recorded another Cale song, Cocaine. Clapton's cover was a very big deal for Cale, who seemed to have an aversion to fame and was going through some serious financial difficulties. Cale recalled that when he heard Clapton's version playing on the radio, "I was dirt poor, not making enough to eat, and I wasn't a young man. I was in my 30s, so I was very happy. It was nice to make some money." It was on this day in 2004 that a Fender Strat that Eric Clapton nicknamed Blackie was sold at a Christie's auction for $959,500 in New York, making it the most expensive guitar in the world. The proceeds of the sale went to Clapton's Crossroads Addiction Clinic that he founded in 1998. It's Eric Clapton with After Midnight, your second classic nooner, all cranked up by Deluxe Garage Door Systems, fixing sucky garage doors for over 30 years. 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

Twisted Sister have added three more shows to their tour with Sebastian Bach on vocals in place of Dee Snider. October 18th in Gary, Indiana, and November 14th in Charlestown, West Virginia. Yeah, we'll take those dates. QFM 96.

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Looks like you might have to take the long way home. 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

0: Expo Center, July 10th through the 12th. I'm talking the Good Guys 28th Summit Racing Nationals. 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Big Rick, who, by the way, is in next, in the 4 o'clock hour all week long. Listen to him. 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Sunshine today, 81. Clouds tonight, a low 62, slight chance of showers and thunderstorms late morning, early afternoon. Partly sunny for the most part and a high of 84. Enjoy your day.
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It is the second shift with Big Rick, and if you're looking for something to do tonight, I actually may go do this myself. I think this is so cool. There's a movie series done by Kappa, and you can get the information at kappa.com, but they're showing Spaceballs tonight at the Ohio Theater, and I want to go see this, celebrating yet another Spaceballs movie, and it's been 40 years, I believe, since the original came out, and I cannot wait to see the next one. Here's Big Empty. 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You're working second shift.

0: Classic Rock QFM 96. You're hanging out on the second shift with Big Rick and the morning shift, or show, if you will, with Torgan Elliott. They got your chance to go see the Motor City Madman. Ted Nugent is going to be the Rose Music Center at the Heights on Sunday, July 12th. It seems like it's a while away, but it's not. It's just a few weeks. If you want to cash in on that chance to win, be listening tomorrow and Friday. They've got chances both days. If you want to collect tickets the old-fashioned way by paying for them, you can do so right now at Ticketmaster.com. On the way, I've got Great White. We're going to throw in some Tom Petty for you and Queen. It's Classic Rock, QFM 96, second shift.
1: Turn it up, Columbus. This year, America celebrates 250 years of independence. And the story of freedom rocks on in Columbus, Ohio. 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Honoring the rebels, the dreamers, and the revolution that started it all. As we mark the 250th anniversary of the Declaration of Independence, we celebrate not just a moment in history, but the enduring spirit of Columbus. Happy birthday, America.
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You're working second shift with Big Rick. And coming up in the next hour, I'm going to make you a promise that I'm going to do everything I can in my power to keep. I've also got music from, let's see, we got Tom Petty coming up, Queen. Throw some Cracker and the Rolling Stones in there, too.

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0: Classic Rock QFM 96. You're working the second shift with Big Rick, and I woke up this morning, and well, actually yesterday morning it started, and I have a group text with a lot of my friends, and we all work in the radio industry, so we always know what's going on in one another's companies and things like that. Well, I'm not going to go too far deep down the rabbit hole, but there is a giant company in this business that is cutting so many people, and two of my friends were affected and lost their jobs. And the coolest thing I can say about what I do for a living is when I came in here this morning, I saw Torg and Jerry and Christy and Greg, and I've already had three conversations with Dave, man. You know why? Because we're all here in town in Columbus. We live here. We work here. We love it here. And we love mixing it up with you guys. I think that's the coolest thing. So as far as I'm concerned, I want to do this forever. As long as they'll keep me, I love doing it. But what is the thing, and that's what I love about QFM 96. I want to know what you love about QFM 96. Just share some of that stuff with me, and I want to start talking about it. Put it right in the text messages. 614-821-9696. 614-821-9696. What do you love about QFM 96?
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2: Big Rick, we get things underway southbound 71 at East Main. There's about a five-minute delay. The left lane is blocked with an accident. And then on 670, there's ODOT doing some road work on 670 eastbound at 5th Avenue, and the right lane is blocked there. That's a 2 to 3 minute delay. And then we've got an accident scene in Delaware County, a 23 northbound left lane blocked at Cheshire Road. That's about a 1 to 2 minute delay. 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

Classic Rock QFM 96. Working the second shift with Big Rick. I asked you guys, what is it you actually love about QFM 96? Because I love being here and I love the people I work with because we're all actually in the same building working towards a common goal, which doesn't happen in every company. But it's kind of cool. I want to thank Jenny from the Block. She messaged in. Dave, Andy from the Plains, a lot of you guys. What I love about QFM 96 listeners is that you are so brutally honest. When you hate something, you're more than happy to tell us that too. Sometimes you're like the those two miserable Muppets that sit up at the top and I don't like it very much, but that's okay. That's why we love you, because you're honest with us just like we're trying to be honest with you. I got Ozzy and Bad Company coming up after the Stones.

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0: Classic Rock QFM 96. It's the second shift with Big Rick. And I want to shout out to Sarah in Baltimore. She's been listening for a long time, since she was 5 or 6 years old. And we appreciate it here at QFM 96. And honestly, 49, but just getting started. We got lots of plans for the future. Make a plan for this, though. The 10th through the 12th of July, it is the Good Guys 28th Summit Racing Nationals. We've got 6,000 of the country's baddest hot rods, muscle cars, trick trucks, custom cars, and more. It's coming to the Ohio Expo Center, and we want you to go for free. So coming up here in the next hour, I've got your opportunity to win those tickets. Be listening. I'll give you a keyword. You text it in. Put this number in your phone right now, 614-821-9696, 614-821-9696. You'll need that to text me. We got more rock on the way. It's a bunch of stuff. Good stuff, too. Aerosmith, Scorpions. 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
2: Big Rick, there's still an accident scene in Delaware County. This is on northbound 23 at Cheshire. The left lane is blocked. 3 to 4 minute delay on Hamilton Road just south of I-70. Also an accident scene. I'm Jim Thomas, QFM 96 Traffic. And from the QFM 96 Sears Heat.

0: 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Cloudy skies tonight, 62. Chance of showers and storms tomorrow, 83.
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0: Classic Rock QFM 96, working the second shift with Big Rick, and this is pretty cool. A shout out to a local school, and honestly, I hate to say it, but I will be honest with you, every chance I get, I didn't and don't really know a lot about Wittenberg University in Springfield. Well, I was scrolling social media as I do all the time, and I noticed that John Gruden, who I follow, who went to Dayton, actually, the famous football coach, he's had his issues in the media for different reasons, but he is a wildly popular follow on social media. He got a package from Wittenberg University, gets the helmet. And I got to say, if you just love football merch or merch from schools, John Gruden is living his best life. I mean, he gets boxes and boxes of this stuff. Well, he got one from Wittenberg University and featured it on his social media. It's pretty cool. So what I'm going to ask you guys is, tell me things about Wittenberg University in Springfield, Ohio. 614-821-9696. Anybody go there? What do I need to know as somebody who doesn't know much about it? You can be their public relations person for the day. 614-821-9696.
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2: Big Rick, brake light workout as you're headed toward the west side. Westbound 70 between West Broad Street and 670. The left lane is blocked with an accident. This one is about a 5 to 6 minute delay. And tonight at 10 o'clock, the ramp from westbound 70 onto Mound Street will close until July the 1st. Detours westbound 70 to Central Avenue and then backtrack to Mound Street. 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

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Let's go out and do this together because I believe I get to go as well. It is time for the 28th Summit Racing Nationals. 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

0: 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It's Second Shift with Big Rick, and congratulations going out to Melissa Wells. Melissa lives in Washington Courthouse. She got the 4-pack of tickets to go to America's favorite car show. It's the Good Guys 28th Summit Racing Nationals. Don't worry if you didn't collect today, and there was a ton of text messages. You guys are into this thing. We've got it again tomorrow and Friday for your chance to win. Go see all the hot rods, muscle cars, trick trucks, and more. I've got Rock on the way from, as you're getting ready for your ride home, Foreigner, Tom Petty, Scorpions, Pink Floyd, and more. 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
2: Big Rick, the center lane is blocked on southbound 71, getting on to westbound 670, so you're going to see a 2 to 3 minute delay there. Good news, westbound 70 between West Broad and 670. That accident no longer blocking a lane. It is now on the shoulder. I'm Jim Thomas, QFM 96 Traffic. And from the QFM 96 Sears Heating Cooling Weather Center, they're not plumbers, they're not electricians. 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Clouds tonight, 62. Chance of showers and storms tomorrow, 83.

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0: Classic Rock QFM 96. You're working second shift with Big Rick. And I just had a friend of mine, like my best friend in the world, text me, and he knows that I'm so into the World Cup. I love it. I love watching the visiting teams. Scotland got me like, I kind of wish I was Scottish. It's great. But he texts me this, and when you can stay home and watch soccer all day, questions will come up. He said, I'm watching Bosnia versus Qatar. This guy from Bosnia scored a goal and pulled off his shirt and waved it around his head. Then when he was spinning his shirt, I had looked and he had a sports bra on underneath. This is actually not a sports bra or a sports bro. It is one of those things that counts how far you've run and the distance you've gone and that kind of stuff. It keeps all the body analytics. In the NFL and in the NHL, they are just like little chips that go into jerseys. I'm not sure why they can't do that in soccer, but that's what that is. It's not guys running around in bras, Kyle. Although it was a reasonable question for most people who aren't soccer fans.
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2: Rick, there's a downtown accident scene westbound 670 ramping onto southbound 71. The right lane of that ramp is blocked. 2 to 3 minute delay. Eastbound 70 between Hilliard Rome Road and 270 no longer blocking. It's now on the left shoulder. Still about a 4 to 5 minute delay. And southbound 270 between Cemetery and Hilliard Rome Road. That accident scene on the shoulder. It's causing about a 3 to 4 minute delay. I'm Jim Thomas, QFM 96 traffic.
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0: Getting a let out on the second shift, Classic Rock, QFM 96. And make sure you guys are listening tomorrow afternoon at 1 o'clock. You can start your 4th of July weekend off with a big bang from Prism Fireworks. 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But Christy Kemper in the 1 o'clock hour tomorrow has your chance to win a gift certificate good for 1 USA camo ammo. I cannot wait to see what that is and what it does. I love the 4th of July and I love fireworks. I'm a sucker for it. So give me all of the fireworks and give me all of the classic rock as well. I got Tom Petty, Living Color, and Foreigner on the way.
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2: Rick, according to ODOT, the ramp from westbound 670 onto southbound 71 is temporarily closed with an accident scene. And then on the west outer belt, there's still an accident on the right shoulder, southbound 270 between Cemetery and Roberts, about a 4 to 5 minute delay. I'm Jim Thomas, QFM 96 Traffic. 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Clouds tonight, 62. Those clouds bring a chance for showers and storms tomorrow, high of 83.
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0: That is the theme song for CM Punk. You're working the second shift with Big Rick, and if you like wrestling, it is going to be a huge weekend. We'll talk about it after 7 Mary 3 right now. It sticks.
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2: Rick, we close things out northbound 71 right around the time you hit 5th Avenue. The right lane is blocked. This one's about a 4 to 5 minute delay. And according to ODOT, westbound 670, the ramp to southbound 71 still has a blocking accident scene. Traffic getting by on the shoulder. Look out, it's pothole season. 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See store for details. 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Clouds this evening, 62. Showers and storms. At least a chance of showers and storms tomorrow, 83.
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0: Classic Rock QFM 96. You're working second shift with Big Rick. If you are a wrestling fan, this is your weekend. There is plenty of pay-per-views, two big ones, including WWE Night of Champions. That is going to be on Saturday. Starts at 2 p.m. because it is live in London. I've totally tuned in to watch pay-per-views I thought started in the evening, and they were in a different country, and I missed them. So 2 o'clock on Saturday and Sunday, Forbidden Door, AEW. I like both wrestling companies. If I had to pick, I'd say I was probably more of an AEW guy. Forbidden Door should be great. Sunday night, that starts at 7. Good stuff this weekend. I'm in. Aerosmith, Ozzy, and Incubus are loaded for you. It's coming up on Classic Rock, QFM 96.
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0: 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Second shift with Big Rick, and it is about wrapped up for me today, but I want to remind you that tomorrow I will have more chances for you to win tickets to go to Good Guys 28th Summit Racing Nationals. 6,000 plus of the country's baddest hot rods. They got muscle cars, trick cars, customs, all that kind of stuff. And it is coming to the Ohio Expo Center July 10th through the 12th. I got tickets for you tomorrow in the 4 o'clock hour. As I get ready to wrap it up, I'll load some things for you like Guns N' Roses, Twisted Sister, and Skid Row. 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
1: 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This year, America celebrates 250 years of independence. And the story of freedom rocks on in Columbus, Ohio. 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Honoring the rebels, the dreamers, and the revolution that started it all. As we mark the 250th anniversary of the Declaration of Independence, we celebrate not just a moment in history, but the enduring spirit of Columbus. Happy birthday, America.
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15: 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I remind you that you are listening to Classic Rock, QFM 96, Columbus, Ohio. 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

0: 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Sebastian Bach, I remember you when you used to sing for Skid Row. 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
14: Tomorrow, some of us will wake up and it will be our last day on this earth. 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